number one in Willow Kendrick's all-time 90s top three, and it was my favourite by Country Mile as well. Madonna, Ray of Light. Also in there, Cardigans, my favourite game. And To the Moon and Back, Savage Garden was at number three. Willow, what a brilliant set. Thank you very much for getting involved. Let's also mention as brand new Facebook friends, Glenn Rhodes and Sally Braceley. And still to come on the show this time, we have tunes from Spice Girls, Shanks and Bigfoot, Delamitri, and next, Vanessa Williams.

Vanessa Williams and her towering music achievement Save the Best for Last. Vanessa joins me in 7 days' time to tell us what inspires her the most. Find out more about that in 7 days' time. Back to this week, though, and Delamitri's Justin Curry and Ian Harvey are heading out on the road together next year for a rather different kind of tour. It's called 45 Years of Modest Failure. And we'll see the band looking back on more than four decades of friendship, songwriting and life in the band, sharing stories and memories before taking questions from the audience. That sounds like a fascinating evening. OK, talking of the band, here they are with Always the Last to Know on Totally 90s.

Very tasty to hear that one again. Sweet Light Chocolate, Shanks and Bigfoot on Totally 90s. Where we now turn to the Spice Girls, marking 30 years of their debut album Spice with a new release later this year. The Singles Collection arrives on November the 6th and brings together, believably enough, the group's singles, but also the B-sides, alongside four previously unheard demo recordings. All five of the girls have contributed special anniversary messages for the release as well. So, let's dip into that collection for this one. Two Become One on Totally 90s.

0: All right, here we go. Rick Dees counting down to number one this week. Taylor Swift shows up in a red sparkly dress that matches her lips with a slit cut up to there. But there's more D's sleaze than you can believe. Did you see what happened with, well, I don't want to give it away, about Alex Warren?
1: This is Gary King. That's it for Totally 90s. But in 7 days' time, my special guest will be Vanessa Williams. And if you'd like me to take a look at your all-time 90s top three and possibly even feature it next week, then get in touch. You're looking for This Is Totally 90s over on Facebook.
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0: Oh, yeah. Wait a minute. You ever wonder what makes you tap your feet when you hear music? You feel...
5: Get it, Ricky. 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
0: Can you tell I am feeling so good about these hits? Everyone gets bigger until we hit number one. It is your music-loving friend, Rick Dees. How about this? A lot of D's sleaze. Did you hear what happened with Taylor Swift and that? Well, I don't want to give it away. It's all right here. By the way, the reason you tap your feet is that your human brain is always looking for a pattern, and it automatically releases dopamine when you get it. So whatever the beat is, your brain releases dopamine. It just feels good. Like last week's top five hits at number five. Way to go, Gracie Abrams.

0: 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Bruno Mars at number 4.
1: It's crazy, but it's true. There's nothing I won't do. I'd risk it all for you.
0: An amazing hitmaker out of Alabama at number 3, Ella Langley.
2: She's from Texas, I can tell by the way he's two-stepping round the room.
0: Way to go, Ariana Grande up at number 2. Last week's biggest hit, Can It Happen Again? Tame Impala with the Johnny remix of Dracula.

How about a Tame Impala back at number one with Dracula, the Johnny remix? Everybody's saying, whoa, let's keep it there. Can it happen again this week? Well, Ella Langley is saying, mm-mm. So is Ariana Grande, Olivia Rodrigo, just off of a hot performance at the Video Music Awards. Let's get ready for the ride all the way to number one. Enrique Diaz every week at Rick.com, R-I-C-K.com. Just click Rick and help me choose a future hit. We call it the sure shot. And out of the three choices this week, you said Diaz, this is the one. The new one from Rosé from Blackpink is called New Trick.

Oh, let me pick up my heart off of the floor. New trick. The sure shot from Rosé. She's from Blackpink, and everybody's talking about her solo career is huge. And it's the sure shot, once again, new trick. Some new hits on the countdown this week, as we had for number one, Get Ready for D's Sleaze, a chance to win on the countdown challenge. And right now, starting at number 40, all the way to number one, Huntrix, Golden.

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3: 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Number 38, it's Pink Panther's Zara Larsson. 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

he just might win more awards than he can believe this year. Bruno Mars just won a VMA award. It was the R&B award, but so many more coming from Bruno Mars. Nonstop to number 36. It's Rick D's Alex Warren is back. His huge hit, Ordinary, the follow-up. It's a hot debut on the countdown called Emerald Eyes.

0: Oh, and look who's back with a debut called Emerald Eyes. It debuts number 36 for Alex Warren, who says, back in high school, people said I looked like Shawn Mendes, and I considered it a compliment. Now he looks like, are you ready, Alex Warren. So, yeah, he's that big. Okay, D's, and the time for the countdown challenge is now. How about this? An Amazon shopping spree. You can win it. All you do is click Rick, RICK.com. Take the countdown challenge. Winners every single week. Let's have you in the winner's circle. And the question this week goes back to decoding hidden messages in songs. Taylor Swift does it. In fact, in one of Taylor's hits, she has a hidden clue about one of her best friends, Selena Gomez. Which hit is it that refers to Selena? Is it Style? Or how about Dorothea?
1: You're a queen selling dreams, selling makeup and magazines.
0: And wait a minute, one more. Is it this line from Blank Space about Selena Gomez?
1: We're young and we're reckless. We'll take this way too far.
0: Okay, your choices once again, Style, Dorothea, or Blank Space. 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Click Rick, RICK.com. Win the countdown challenge. Let me challenge you to stay here because every hit gets bigger. Some secrets about these artists you won't believe. We have all the D's, Lee's, including about the Jonas Brothers. There was a terrifying boat incident in Italy. What happened? We have all the D's tales coming up.
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1: If you love hit music, you found your place. Hey. On the way to the biggest hit of the week. Number one.
2: Oh, yeah. Yeah. Up to number 35 on the countdown, going up one for Steve Lacy. Listen.

Oh, yeah. Up one to number 35, Steve Lacy, new to the countdown. Enrique Deez with all the hits. How about this? Nick, Kevin, and Joe Jonas. Listen

0: sold. How about it? The Jonas Brothers moving up one this week, number 34 with Listen When Sad. They had a sad experience in Italy. How about this? Joe Jonas hired a yacht and crew and a chef. They're expensive to charter. And one day, Joe said, let's go into a restaurant. The waves were high. It was a good-sized boat. But somebody said, jump overboard. A wave hit the boat. Joe Jonas falls between two boats. And this was a very close call. Everybody's okay. But in the charter business, if you charter to the Jonas Brothers and you put them in peril like that, you don't get hired again. Okay, Rick D's coming up next. Harry Styles creates a new style, and it is catching on like you wouldn't believe. Plus, in his concerts, oh, I've got all the D's, sleaze. Don't miss it.
1: Where you at?
2: Come on! Let's get this thing started, ladies and gentlemen.
3: It's Rick D's.
4: Are you serious?
3: And the hits.

Oh, she tells it like it is. When did you get so hot? It's Sabrina Carpenter, down one, number 33, up to number 32. D's, here to please with Cat's Eye, Animal.

0: look at you, Harry Styles. American girls, he loves them. Down this week, number 31 for Harry. Have you seen his new style? He has a sleeveless vest. It's like a lamb's wool vest. Underneath a T-shirt, a pink tie that goes underneath the vest and goes down to his jeans. The tie goes under the vest. It's the Harry look, and it's catching on. Well, Harry's happens to be at Madison Square Garden. It's a 30-day residency, and he's there every night on stage in New York City. Get ready. Biggest 30 hits of the week, and they are huge. Coming up in seconds.
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0: Oh, how about this? All the hits right here in one place, heading for number one.
4: 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And the weekly top 40.
0: Okay, here we go. Top 30 hits of the week. It is Rick Dees and a good friend of Harry Styles right here out of the middle of Dublin. Niall Horan tastes so good.

Look at you, Justin Bieber, speed demon, speeding down just a bit this week. Number 29 on the countdown, up to number 28. It's Rick Dees and Somber, Home Wrecker.

Nice climb for Tame Impala this week. Up three, number 26 with Loser. And the top 25 winners in music are right here. Rick Deason from the cover of three different magazines this week. Ella Langley, Be Her.

0: Ella Langley on the countdown this week, 2 weeks at number 25, Be Her. And being Ella Langley comes with social media response. She's coming out of her last concert, and some random guy behind the fence looks at Ella and says, "Hey, Ella, how many likes to take you on a date?" And Ella looks at this random person through a fence and said, "Not enough in the world." And people actually criticized Ella Langley for saying that. A guy she's never seen before. What is she supposed to say? "Oh, here's my mobile number. Call me tonight." People are criticizing Ella. Next time, just wave, walk by, and don't say anything. You learn something every day if you're Ella Langley. How about this? The biggest 20 hits of the week. We have a category called Believe It or Don't. That's coming up. And Rick Dees taking you all the way to number one.
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3: Oh, and how about this? Already up to number 24 on the countdown, going up 2 this week for Ariana Grande, Petal.

Ariana Grande going up two more this week, number 24 on the countdown. She's a big fan of the artist at number 23. No more Cyrus, of course. We mentioned that. Just Miley. And she moves in the video for the highest jumper on the countdown this week, Bass Persuades.

0: How about you, Miley? Big jumper. Highest jumper on the countdown, up 11 for Miley. Bass Persuades already at number 23 in the countdown. We checked in with Miley. She says, every aspect of my life is being tracked now. Maybe that's good. Maybe it's bad. I've gotten used to it since I was, of course, Hannah Montana. But can you imagine? You get off the plane. There's a group there. You're driven to your private residence. You get out, and there's the paparazzi there snapping photos. You go inside and pull your shades down.
1: And now, it's a countdown bonus hit just for you.
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0: David Guetta and BB Rexha. I'm good. 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
4: Oh, let's do it. Up to number 22 on the countdown. That's where we are. It's Alex Warren going up one with Fever Dream.

0: What's a big jump on the countdown for Carol G joining Bruno Mars, who just got a VMA award? A jump of 10 spots, just shy of Miley's 11-spot jump this week, still from Carol G and Bruno Mars. Okay, are you ready for the top 20 hits of the week? They're on the way in seconds, plus, wait a minute.
1: Believe it or don't.
0: Well, believe it or don't, when you hear music and you love it, it's got that beat that goes, whatever.
2: Ow, how.
0: Your brain releases dopamine and you move to the drum usually. I can see you doing it. Go ahead.
2: Wow, man. You can do it.
0: That's not something that just comes out of nowhere. Your brain loves music, specifically hit music, and it makes you move, makes you feel good, and you found the place to make you feel great.
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0: got to love that Lush Life. Tying Miley this week up 11. Zara Larsson on the countdown, number 19. And on to number 18. Everybody's talking about Noah Kahan, Orbiter.
1: Hello.

and dedicated to the biggest rocket ever to be launched from Earth last week. Orbiter, Noah Kahn, up on number 18 on the countdown. Rick D's nonstop to number 17. Boston, it's Stella Lefty. On a

0: out of it.
1: Well, how about you, Malcolm Todd? First visit to the countdown going up one, already one away from the top 15. Up onto number 16 with Earrings. Up to the biggest 15 hits of the week. Let's go on that house tour. Sabrina Carpenter.
2: Take your shoes off.

0: Are you coming in or what?
1: Oh, let's take that house tour. Sabrina Carpenter down 3 this week, number 15 on the countdown. Shows up on stage with 68-year-old Madonna. They did get the award, the Video Music Award, for Best Collaboration. And Madonna is on stage. She gets on the microphone. Then off mic or whatever it was, somebody picked up Sabrina's audio, and there was a word they had to bleep out. The word, we understand, was Botox. And it, I was told that. We'll do more research, but that's it. Congratulations, Sabrina, Madonna, and the rest, including Taylor Swift, the most video music awards ever. Okay, Rick D's closing in on the biggest 10 hits of the week. Get ready.
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0: 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It's called Miles on It.
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1: Oh, and you can feel the excitement mounting as we head for number one. Up at number 14, 2 weeks for Olivia Dean. So easy to fall in love.
4: I could

0: she's all over the countdown this week. Zara Larsson, Sweden's finest. Midnight Sun for Zara going up two more, number 13. She says, I'm very flattered that fans are now taking my lyrics and using them as Instagram captions. The ultimate compliment for Zara Larsson. But there's more. Wait a minute. It's D's Sleaze. All right, here we go on D's Sleaze. Rick D's reporting. The secret of award shows. Wait till you hear this. But first of all, congratulations to Taylor Allison Swift Kelce. Taylor Swift, now the winningest artist ever in the Video Music Awards. She has so many. Of course, the Video of the Year, Fate of Ophelia, all the other things. But now she has four bonus tracks. Way to go, Taylor Swift, who showed up on the red carpet with a red sequin dress matching her lips. I can't even say it. Slit up the thigh. Yikes. Way to go, Tay. Okay, so who won the second most? It was Madonna. Can you believe this? Madonna, big winner at age, are you ready? Born August 16th, 1958.
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0: hot. 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
3: 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Olivia Rodrigo. Stupid song.
4: New York City's never looked so blue. My friends are in the bathroom. They say that honest love is a cage that makes you feel free.

And she nails it with two words, stupid song. Olivia Rodrigo going up one, number 12 on the countdown. Here she is, the winningest VMA artist ever, breaking Beyonce's record for Video Music Award wins. It's Taylor Swift. I knew it. I knew you.

0: I knew it.
1: Taylor Swift out of the top 10 this week, just down one, number 11. I Knew It, I Knew You from the Toy Story 5 soundtrack. And she also goes in the winner's circle as the most photographed star in the world right now. Taylor Swift. But wait a minute, there's more. You got to love it. It's
2: Dee's Sleaze.
1: All right, here it is on Dee's Sleaze. Everybody's talking about it. Taylor Allison Swift Kelsey has now done it. She went over to Sweden to celebrate the incredible success of Life of a Showgirl, her album, which stayed number one for so long. Now it's Life of a Showgirl, the encore. Four bonus tracks. We've listened to them all, and I thought, okay, let me get you up to speed. Taylor Swift, it's already number one, all four. But which is your favorite? Here we go. All four bonus tracks, what we call the hook.
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1: Oh, yes, let's get to the top 10. Rick D's number 10. Martin Garrix joins Ed Sheeran. Repeat.

Last week, number 11. This week, already in the top 10, Martin Garrix, Ed Sheeran, Repeat It. Gracie Abrams is hotter than ever at number 9. Hit the Wall.

Can you tell? My body isn't ready. It's somber this week, going off one to number 8 on the countdown, up to number 7, Rick Neeson, looking right into a crystal ball. Mr. Know-It-All for Teddy Swims.

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2: Well, if you've been counting with me, we're only one hit away from the top five right now. Number six, it's Dominic Fike.

Oh, yes, he took it all the way to number one and stayed there. Bruno Mars, Risk It All, this week at number five on the countdown. Rick D's up to number four with Olivia Rodrigo. She's here twice this week with some titles that catch your attention. This one is Drop Dead. All right.

0: Can you feel the emotion? Drop Dead. Olivia Rodrigo up 2 more this week, number 4, perhaps number 1 in a couple of weeks, we'll see. And did you see the incredible disappearing dress trick yet? On the opening night of her Unraveled tour in Hartford, Connecticut, Olivia started out wearing a mini dress with full pleated skirts. And as she sang, some rain started to fall, and it looked like her dress started melting off and revealed a red corset, a bodysuit. It was amazing imagery, and almost everyone in the audience got every bit of it on their mobile device, as always. Okay, biggest 3 hits of the week coming up.
1: Rick D's. Yeah. Counting them down.
2: All the hit music.
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0: Every hit personally selected for you. Just like this.
2: Rick D's.
0: Adele, Oh My God.

And back to the top three on the countdown. One of the biggest songs of the last maybe decade or more. Ella Langley at number three with Choosin' Texas.

Well, she took it all the way to number one, breaking records everywhere. Alabama's own Ella Langley, choosing Texas, choosing to be number three for 2 weeks. And the second biggest hit of the week, it's Rick Dees and Ariana Grande, Hate That I Made You Love Me.

0: Oh, he's still huge. 4 years ago, he stayed at number one on the countdown with As It Was and As It Is. Harry and his 30-day residency in Manhattan at Madison Square Garden sold out. People standing in line. In fact, we understand that people are outside the venue just to hear the rumble from inside from Harry Styles. Okay, the dust is settling. A big number one hit. The only one left that can claim number one. Coming up next.
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0: Okay, here we go, Rick Dees. And number one on the countdown this week, let me take you to Perth, Australia. A beautiful place. And imagine, if you will, a guy in bed writing new songs in his mind like he did every night in Perth, Australia. And then his mobile rings. He looks at it and it says, Rihanna. He says, wait a minute, are you kidding? The Rihanna? She says, I hope I didn't wake you up. I don't know what time zone you're in Perth. But could you give me some last-minute help finishing up my Anti album? He said, well, yeah. And Rihanna's Anti album was on the charts for 500 weeks. He went on to work with Lady Gaga. He wrote for The Weeknd, co-wrote Dua Lipa's song Houdini. And finally, he said, maybe I could write a number one hit for me. So his name's Kevin Parker. He says to his friends, let me throw out this name, Tame Impala. They said, huh? Anyway, his friends were Dominic Semper on guitar and synthesizer, Jay Watson on guitars and vocal, Cam Avery on bass. How about Julian Barbagallo on drums and vocals, James Ireland, his whole group, Tame Impala, and Kevin Parker. And, of course, they have their number one hit. It's Dracula, the Jenny Remix.

0: Number one for Tame Impala. Kevin Parker and his friends love it. Right now, Tame Impala. Jenny remix of Dracula, number one. And make sure you download Rick D's hit music. It's in the App Store. We talk about it every week. It's free. And you can build your own channels of the music you love. 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Rick D's, R-I-C-K-D-E-E-S, hit music. It is free in the App Store. God bless you for being here. It's so much fun. Rick D's, here to please, counting down every week to number one.
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6: 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You're tuned into KOTZ, 7:20 a.m. We do have some people in the studio here for the evening for live singing. Before I have them introduce themselves, I'm going to go ahead and take a look at some of the weather current conditions around the region. Here in Kotzebue, we've got clear skies, 32 degrees, east winds at 14, 21 degrees of wind chill. Barrow is clear, 18 degrees, east winds at 8, 7 degrees of wind chill. Kivalina's got clear skies, 33 degrees, east winds at 10, 24 degrees of wind chill. Nome is clear, 39 degrees, east winds at 11, 31 degrees of wind chill. Point Hope is cloudy, 39 degrees, south winds at 8. Point Lay is cloudy, 32 degrees, southeast winds at 8, 24 degrees of wind chill. Shishmaref's got clear skies, 36 degrees, east winds at 20, 24 degrees of wind chill. Unalakleet is clear, 35 degrees, east winds at 19, gusting to 24, 24 degrees of wind chill. Golovin is clear, 38 degrees, east winds at 21, gusting to 28, 27 degrees of wind chill. Koyuk is clear, 39 degrees, northeast winds at 8. Kayana is clear, 31 degrees, northeast winds at 6, 24 degrees of wind chill. Ambler is clear, 31 degrees, east winds at 4, 26 degrees of wind chill. Deering is clear, 35 degrees, northeast winds at 20, 23 degrees of wind chill. Norvik is clear, 30 degrees, northeast winds at 17, 18 degrees of wind chill. Notak is clear, 32 degrees, northeast winds at 5, 26 degrees of wind chill. Shungnak is clear, 26 degrees, east winds at 12, 14 degrees of wind chill. White Mountain is clear, 39 degrees, variable winds at 3. And Shaktulik is clear, 38 degrees, northeast winds at 11, 30 degrees of wind chill. Once again, here in Kotzebue, we've got clear skies, 32 degrees, east winds at 14, 21 degrees of wind chill. Relative humidity is at 75%, barometric pressure 29.81, and we've got 10-mile visibility. Like I said, we do have some guests here in the studio. They'll be live singing tonight in efforts for KOTZ's fundraising. I'm going to go ahead and turn the mics over to them. They can come up and introduce themselves. Go ahead and take it away.
7: 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And your...
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7: and I'm Mary Shield. I'll say it one more time. We got singers over here. We got Lydia Downey, Fanny Galhorn, B and Don Ferguson, Madeline, Henry, Uylak Brown, Minnie Kubelak, and I'm Mary Shield. Y'all enjoy. Just start calling right away. God bless you guys. Oh, here's a prayer. Thank you, Jesus. Thank you, Lord. Hallelujah. We give you praise and glory. for this evening, Lord. We just commit this evening to you, Father. We ask you guide and lead us and bless us and the one that's listening. Bless them, Father, and this station and each one here and the workers. Blessed be the name of the Lord. In Jesus' name, amen. The first song we're going to sing is Because He Lives.
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2: 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Huh? Capable.

0: Because he lives. 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We're doing fundraising up until this coming Friday, so we've got 6 more days left. For tonight, we have Lydia has donated some baked goods. We have there's looks like 9 loaves of bread, 1 pan of dinner rolls, and 1 pan of cinnamon rolls. If you're interested in any of those items, give us a call. We'll let those go for a $50 pledge. Once again, you're listening to KOTZ. We've got live singing here in the studio.
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2: 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Mm-hmm.

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1: 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Okay, we're a house special by Don Ferguson. He's gonna play his two.

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We're here doing live singing this evening for our fundraiser. We do have Lydia Downey donated baked goods. There's 9 loaves of bread, 1 pan of cinnamon rolls, and 1 pan of dinner rolls. If you're interested in any of those, give us a call, make a pledge. $50 for any of those items. This time we're going to hear from Don. He's going to play his flute. So I'll turn it over to Don.

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1: Thank you, Lydia. We do have a pledge. Lena McClellan called in. She pledges $50, and she's requesting Minnie Kubelak to sing a song. $50 pledge from Lena McClellan. So it looks like Minnie is getting ready to sing a song. Thank you, Lena, for listening. Thank you for pledging.
2: Arigatou. 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
2: 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They need your help. Colin, for a song. Colin, come in and go sing. Come on, Derek, where are you? Bring your guitar. We're waiting for you. Okay, let me think. This is going out to all the ones that lose a loved one, especially Notak, Mead, Selwick, Buckland, Kibbelina, all over the region. God be with you all, and praise be to God. I'll sing this one song. We think of our families all the time, and we have to stick together family-wise when we go through stuff like this. Family is important, very important. So I'll sing this for the ones that lose loved ones in the Nana region, especially Wesley's and Notak, my hometown. Thinking of you guys, praying for you guys. I'll sing this Family Ties for...

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0: Call your pledge. Keep the phones ringing. Praise the Lord. I'm going to sing Forever Rain. You are good. You are good. When there's nothing good in me, you are love. You are love on display for all to see. You are light. You are light. When the darkness closes in, you are hope. You are hope. You have covered all my sin. You are peace. You are peace. When my fear is crippling, you are true. You are true. Even in my wandering, you are joy. You are joy. You're the reason that I sing. You are life. You are life. In you, death has lost its sting. Oh, I'm running to your arms. I'm running to your arms. I'm running to your arms. The riches of your love will always be enough. Nothing compares to your embrace. Light of the world,

0: arms, I'm running to your arms. 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Amen. 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
1: Yay. Amen. Thank you, B. Page 286. Hello, Mary. Welcome, Mary Norton. She brought her violin. She's in the studio. Okay, soon and very soon. 289.

Okay, we're gonna have another special by Don Ferguson. He's gonna play his flute.

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0: Thank you, Don. And once again, we're here singing live tonight to help with efforts of KOTZ's fundraising. Give us a call, make a pledge. You can also request a song if you'd like. 442-3434, 3435, or 3371. And once again, we do have some baked goods donated from Lydia Downey. There's a pan of dinner rolls, there's some loaves of bread, and there's a pan of cinnamon rolls. If you're interested in any of those, give us a call. 442-3434, 3435, or 3371. They're getting ready for their next song.
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0: Once again, you're listening to KOTZ AM 720. We are singing live here in studio this evening. We just got a donation dropped off from Easter Henry. There's a box of fresh donuts. She's making more. She said she'll bring more, but those will go to the highest bidder for the donuts. So if you'd like to bid on the donuts, give us a call, 442-3434.
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2: 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I have to sing it in. Too high?

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I was just listening to the song earlier on. I like to watch TikTok, right? This little tiny girl, 10-year-old, was singing it so good I couldn't believe how good she was singing it. Come walk with me. We think of all our loved ones up there that waiting for us. Take us up to heaven where our day will come one day, and they'll be there to walk us home. Amen. 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Put in your pledge. Let's sing this one song. You guys can join in the...

0: 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Let me see here. You donate some funds we need for our radio station. So give us a call. Thank you. Thank you, Mary.
1: All right. Thank you. Thank you. Okay, we have a special by Mary Norton. She'll be playing her violin.
2: This one is called As the Deer. And again, I've never mastered singing and playing at the same time. If anybody wants to sing along, they're welcome to. The words are, as the deer pants for the water, so my soul longs after you. You alone are my heart's desire, and I long to worship you. I want you more than gold or silver, only you can satisfy. You alone are the real joy giver and the apple of my eye. You alone are my strength, my shield. To you alone may my spirit yield. You alone are my heart's desire, and I long to worship you. It's a really pretty melody. Yeah, let's see. It's in the C, but it's got a lot of chord changes in it.

0: 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It's a lovely song, though. Yeah.
1: Hopefully we'll have another night and we'll bring it. Okay, thank you, Mary. That was very beautiful. We have Derek Cavillan with a special...

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When I'm thinking alone,

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1: No, what page?
0: It just say heaven. It doesn't have a page from these pink song folders. 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There's cinnamon rolls and fresh bread.
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0: Okay. P.

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0: 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We have a song by Lydia Downey. 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
1: Okay, I'm gonna sing just a little talk with Jesus. I once was lost in

0: And we got a couple of pledges in. Ruth Nelson, she came in and paid a $50 pledge. And she took the cinnamon rolls that Lydia donated. So thank you, Lydia, for the donation. And
1: yay.
0: Ruth will enjoy those cinnamon rolls. And she also sends a message to you guys. She says, keep up the good singing. And to those listening, keep on pledging. And she requested a song. I know she said you guys sang it already, but I said, that's okay, we can request it again. But she's requesting What a Day That Will Be. And then we had a $100 paid pledge from Tiffany Garut, and she took the donuts that were donated by Easter Henry. So,
1: wow. Do we have for the day? 283.
0: Give us a call, 442-3434-3435-3371 if you'd like to make a pledge. We still have a pan of dinner rolls donated by Lydia, and we have several loaves of bread also, so those are up for grabs. Give us a call, 442-3434. Ruth, it looks like they're getting ready to do your request. What a day that will be.

Arigatikurus. Okay, we have a special by Dom. He will share a tune with his flute.

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It's one of many versions, but I'm going to see if I can get through it with this one.

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All three stanzas.

0: versus the first one over again. 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
1: Thank you, group. Okay, we're going to have Raymond Brown share a special.
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0: 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We have Minnie Kubelak with a special.
1: Just do your tears, huh? 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
0: Whatever.
1: Had a coin. 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I haven't done this in a long time. Your tears. Touching God when you cry them from your heart. Dedicated out to my family out there in the Nana region, out to the ones that lose a loved one. 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

0: special by Mary Norton.
1: Seems like there's been a lot of people have passed, a lot of funerals. And this is one that was requested at one a while back, and I think it's just kind of nice sounding. You Raise Me Up. Not a typical gospel song, but I think it fits. So, D.

0: Thank you, Mary. The time now is 8:55. You're listening to Live Singing here on KOTZ. We have guests in the studio helping us with our 2026 fun drive. So if you're enjoying the music, call in, make a pledge. We do have a pan of dinner rolls and some loaves of bread that were donated by Lydia Downey here at the station. We're letting those go for a $50 paid pledge. Give us a call, 442-3434. I'm going to turn it back over to the group here.
1: Okay, we have a group song, and the title of the song is How Great Thou Art. Amen.
2: Two flags or lots of beads?
1: Two beads. Okay. First, second, and third stanza.

0: Crystal Pike did not die after receiving two full doses of pentobarbital. Usually, just one dose is considered lethal. Pike's attorneys say she is unconscious and on a ventilator at an area hospital following Wednesday's botched execution. For NPR News, I'm Mariana Baca-Yao in Nashville.
1: Business owners across the U.S. say the high cost of diesel fuel in the country right now is hurting their profitability. G7 nations agreed this week to release 100 million barrels of oil and diesel fuel with the hope of relieving price pressures in the U.S. Mark St. Clair owns a pool cleaning company in Sandusky, Ohio. He says the move is a temporary solution for a larger problem.
2: We do so many calls a day. You know, these trucks are on the road 6 days a week, and it's just our costs are going up, up, up, and it's almost to the point where we got to raise all of our prices to the customers.
1: The U.S. Coast Guard is searching the waters south of Nantucket, Massachusetts right now for a Canadian air ambulance that disappeared early Saturday morning while traveling from Bermuda to Boston. NPR's Frank Langfitt has more on our story.
3: The Gulfstream G100 is believed to have been carrying six people on board when it lost contact with air traffic control, according to the Coast Guard. Flight data show the jet dropped at least 9,000 feet over 2 minutes, then leveled off for several more minutes before disappearing. The pilot declared an emergency, according to Nantucket Memorial Airport. During an exchange, air traffic control asked the pilot of the air ambulance, quote, "You're coming in blind?" A fire rescue dispatcher warned emergency crews the plane was suffering from electrical issues and had lost radio and radar, according to audio on Broadcastify, and that was also reviewed by the Boston Globe. The Coast Guard

0: but were laid off at a nearby truck factory. He promoted his administration's actions on data centers, saying he wanted them to benefit local communities. Ohio is a center of protest over those centers. Activists say data centers in Ohio have raised the price of electricity by as much as 30% over the past few years. You're listening to NPR News. The U.S. says citizens needing help in Brazil should not come to its embassy or other consular facilities right now. This unusual suspension comes as Brazilians go to the polls in a presidential contest. NPR's Carrie Kahn reports.
1: Citing unspecified security concerns, the U.S. announced the closure of its diplomatic missions beginning Friday. The U.S. State Department did not say what prompted the closures, nor when consular services would resume operations. Federal police in Brazil said they had not found evidence of a threat after carrying out preventative searches in Sao Paulo and near Brasilia. The presidential race pits incumbent leftist Luiz Inácio Lula da Silva against conservative Flávio Bolsonaro, the son of former far-right President Jair Bolsonaro, who's under house arrest for plotting a coup. Crime and corruption are high on voters' list of main issues, as well as U.S. relations and its intensified interventions in Brazilian affairs. Carrie Kahn, NPR News, Rio de Janeiro.
0: Josh Hoover threw for 251 yards and four touchdowns Saturday as number 6 Indiana thrashed Rutgers 47-15. Turbo Richard had a career-high 204 rushing yards in the win. Number 3 Notre Dame struggled against North Carolina but managed a 37-26 win, while number 4 Miami easily handled Clemson 41-13. Number 7 Alabama struggled in the first half before beating Mississippi State 56-23, while number 8 Florida was dominated by number 25 Missouri, losing 45-17, and Bloomsburg beat the Lackawanna Falcons by a score of 42-10. I'm Dale Willman, NPR News.
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3: And we're back here at KOTZ. The time now is 9:06. Good evening, everybody. Once again, we're here live singing. We're here for one more hour. We've got guests here in the studio helping us, supporting us for our 2026 fun drive. If you'd like to make a pledge or request a song, give us a call, 442-3434-3435 or 3371. We got to say a big thank you to Lydia Downey. She was a winner of one of the borough items yesterday when the borough was here. So she paid her pledge of $130. Thank you, Lydia. Thank you for supporting KOTZ. I'm going to go ahead and take a look at the current conditions around the state, around the region, while the group is preparing for their next song. Here in Kotzebue, we've got clear skies, 29 degrees, east winds at 10, 19 degrees the wind chill. Barrow is clear, 12 degrees, east winds at 9, 1 below the wind chill. Kivalina is clear, 30 degrees, east winds at 9, 21 degrees the wind chill. Nome is clear, 34 degrees, northeast winds at 9, 26 degrees the wind chill. Point Hope's got rain, 36 degrees, southeast winds at 16, 26 degrees the wind chill. Point Lay is cloudy, 32 degrees, southeast winds at 8, 24 degrees the wind chill. Shishmaref is mostly cloudy, 32 degrees, east winds at 15, 21 degrees the wind chill. Unalakleet is clear, 32 degrees, east winds at 20, gusting to 28, 19 degrees the wind chill. Gallivan is clear, 35 degrees, east winds at 26, gusting to 31, 22 degrees the wind chill. Koyuk is clear, 31 degrees, variable winds at 5, 25 degrees the wind chill. Kayana is clear, 25 degrees, north winds at 6, 17 degrees the wind chill. Ambler is clear, 25 degrees, winds are calm. Deering is clear, 33 degrees, northeast winds at 20, 21 degrees the wind chill. Norvik is clear, 26 degrees, northeast winds at 14. Notak is clear, 28 degrees, north winds at 8, 19 degrees the wind chill. Shungnak is clear 25 degrees east, winds at 12.

0: 13 degrees, the wind chill. White Mountain is clear, 34 degrees. North winds at 9, gusting to 14. 26 degrees, the wind chill. And Shaktulik is clear, 30 degrees. Northeast winds at 11. 20 degrees, the wind chill. Once again, here in Kotzebue, we've got clear skies, 29 degrees. East winds at 10. 19 degrees, the wind chill. Relative humidity is at 85%. Barometric pressure, 29.77. And we've got 10-mile visibility. And we just had Anna Easter join us. Easter Henry is here in the studio. Welcome. Thank you for joining us this evening. Once again, we're doing live singing here at KOTZ in helps of supporting our annual fund drive. So if you'd like to make a pledge, give us a call, 442-3434. I'm going to turn it back over to the group at this time to get back started. The time now is 9:09.
1: All right. Thank you, Derek. The group song. The title of the song is Precious Jesus, Don't Forget.

0: we have a special by Beatrice Ferguson.
1: Calling your pledges. 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

0: 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God bless.
1: Amen. Thank you, B. You're welcome. We have a special by Dom Ferguson.

Okay, this flute song I'm going to play is called One Prayer Away. This seems to be my most requested and most popular song.

0: thank you, Don. What was the title of that?
1: I have no idea. I just play from the heart.
0: That's beautiful. Sounds beautiful.
2: Thank you, Don. We have a $100 paid pledge from Bruce and Elsie Dexter in Selwick and family. They say a big hello to everybody, and they're requesting any song by Derek Booth. So, Bruce and Elsie Dexter and family in Selwick, thank you guys for calling in and making a pledge. We're here until 10 o'clock or so. The group here is helping us with fundraising for our annual fund drive. We do have another box of fresh made donuts from Anna Easter. She brought another box of donuts, so those are up for grabs, going to the highest bidder. We also have one pan of dinner rolls and several loaves of bread that Lydia Downey donated. Those are here also. $50 pledge for those. And once again, thank you to Bruce and Elsie and family in Selwick for your $100 paid pledge.
0: Thank you. Have a good evening. Yeah. Bruce and Elsie.
2: And it looks like Derek is getting ready to do the request for Bruce and Elsie.
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0: continue. We ask you all to continue to keep pledging. We're doing this for a good cause. We have a lot of singers here. We have Lydia Downey, Fanny Gallagher, Derek Booth, B and Don Ferguson, Easter Henry, Raymond Brown, Mary Shield, Girlie Kubelak, and Mary Norton. So give us a call. 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
1: Ernie says he'd like to hear a Sweet By and By again.
0: Okay, let's do that.
1: Arguing.
0: Bye. Bye. Bye. Bye. Bye. Bye. Bye. Bye. Bye. Bye. Bye. Bye. Bye. Bye. Bye. Bye. Bye. Bye. Bye. Bye. Bye. Bye. Bye. Bye. Bye. Bye. Bye. Bye. Bye. Bye. Bye. Bye. Bye. Bye. Bye. Bye. Bye. Bye. Bye. Bye. Bye. Bye. Bye. Bye. Bye. Bye. Bye. Bye. Bye. Bye. Bye. Bye. Bye. Bye. Bye. Bye. Bye. Bye. Bye. Bye. Bye. Bye. Bye. Bye. Bye. Bye. Bye. Bye. Bye. Bye. Bye. Bye. Bye. Bye. Bye. Bye. Bye. Bye. Bye. Bye. Bye. Bye. Bye. Bye. Bye. Bye. Bye. Bye. Bye. Bye. Bye. Bye.

0: We have a $150 paid pledge from Selma Nazuruk and family in Norvik. So a big thank you to Selma and family. $150 paid pledge, and they're requesting that I sing the song I sang in Norvik. I sang it earlier, but I can sing it again after.
1: Yeah.
0: What? Okay.
1: All right. Yeah. Thank you, Selma.
2: Yeah.
1: Yeah.
0: Once again, thank you, Selma and family in Norvik, for your $150 paid pledge.

Okay. Our next song will be from the, this book. This is Just What Heaven Means to Me. It says key of D.

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0: Shirley Kubelak.
1: Okay, let me do this, write out your storm. 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Keep an eye out for your people out there. Happy huntings. Good luck. Nanana region, thanks for calling in for all your pledges. 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

Thank you, Mary. Okay, we have a special by Derek Booth. He's gonna sing the Great Speckled Bird.

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May y'all be blessed with what has been done here on tonight's fundraise. Is it 10 o'clock? Okay, we'll sing our last song. It's just a little talk with Jesus from the Pink Book.

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0: thank you guys for coming in this evening and helping us with fundraiser. Our last two pledges, Ernie paid his $100 pledge, and I also donated $100. And Ernie and I are splitting on an Easter's donut, so. So, Ernie and Mary will take some home, and I'll take some home. So, thank you guys for coming in this evening. Thank you to everybody that was listening and called and made pledges, paid pledges. We are doing fundraiser until Friday the 9th. So, coming up this week, I know Monday afternoon, 1 to 3 p.m. is going to be the City of Kotzebue. Tuesday, 1 to 3 p.m. is going to be KIC. And I did get a call Friday from Maniluk to schedule their day. So we'll be working with Maniluk and Nana for a couple of days. And so stay tuned. And Mary, did you have anything else in closing?
1: Yeah, well, just say a closing prayer.
0: Okay, go ahead.
1: Okay, we thank everyone for supporting your radio station. We certainly enjoyed sharing the Word of God through song. May God bless you all and watch over and keep you all safe. Thank you, Father God, for blessing us for this evening. We ask that you have blessed many with this, Lord Jesus, for the time is short. You are coming. You're coming soon. We ask that you just bless everyone. Thank you, Father God, in Jesus' name, amen.
2: Amen.
0: Amen. Thank you guys again for coming in. You've been listening to live singing with helping for our annual fundraiser. Thank you, guys. The time now is 10:06. I'm going to go ahead and put on some music for the evening. Stay tuned. Tomorrow morning, Ernie will be in 6 a.m. tomorrow, Sunday. So, Sunday morning with Ernie. Have a good evening.

The Lord is my shepherd, I shall not want. He maketh me to lie down in green pastures. He leadeth me beside the still waters. He restoreth my soul. He leadeth me in the paths of righteousness for his name's sake. Yea, though I walk through the valley of the shadow of death, I will fear no evil, for thou art with me. Thy rod and thy staff, they comfort me. Thou preparest a table before me in the presence of my enemies. Thou anointest my head with oil, my cup runneth over. Surely goodness and mercy shall follow me all the days of my life, and I will dwell in the house of the Lord forever. Psalm 23.

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0: Here is a summary of Elder Sarah Sampson's words.
2: I'm not certain of this, but I will talk about what my tata has told me. Perhaps because he felt my loneliness when we were at camp, he spoke to me of these things as a little girl. I never asked questions too thoroughly, understand what I was hearing. I felt so little that I didn't think that predictions for the future world include a child of my age. I never thought I would grow up into the life he was talking about. I could understand what my daughter was saying very thoroughly. My comprehension of Inupiaq was excellent. Before Christianity was introduced to the Inupiaq society, there was a person I have heard of. The person's name, who was it? I've heard the name, but I can't remember who it was. Nikshrokrok was often a spokesperson of his people, as if he were a preacher. He had stories which he related to others. This included prophecies of Christ, whom he referred to as Uiviksak, as one who would certainly arrive one day. His topic foretold the coming of Christ before the arrival of white men into the Inupiaq society. I don't know which generation he had predicted the coming went to occur. Our forefathers had not yet entered the era of Christianity, yet Christ was a certainty in the prediction of their future. They talked about the events to include the coming of Christ. People were told that life would be short if they were undisciplined, if one had bad habits in their behavior. Such personalities did not survive. The enforcement of those principles were supported by the shaman. If a person crossed another unrespectively, he died by the shaman who ruled. Shaman with this power was everywhere in the lifestyle of our forefathers. Miraculously, Christ performed healing to the sick. This included the blind, the lame, and the wounded, as the afflictions of many with such illnesses. They were healed just by his touch. The medicine men had power to heal. They were a part of our ancestors from who we have originated. Perhaps the power to heal was bestowed on the medicine men who were innocently chosen by Christ. Therefore, many lives were saved. Our Inupiaq forefathers did not talk of the devil because they didn't know such things. At Sawik, our first Inupiaq Christians around 1921, 1923, and 1924 were exceptionally strong spiritual people. We were never allowed to enter the church wearing anything on our heads like a scarf. Also, the men did not wear hats. They did not make unnecessary noise or disturbance during the church services. They concentrated on the preacher's sermon. Chewing gum was not allowed. Now look at us today. Whenever we are going to church, we take snacks with us like candy. At the church, we chew gum. When we were growing up at Selwick, nothing like this was allowed at the church. For example, a bird called Dungak Shrurat. Just because his name was of the devil, the Dungak Shrurat was not allowed to be eaten. The same way with Alihit Kut Taligmik. Cloth parkas with trim were not worn because we would never wear clothing that was mixed. The early Inupiaq Christians were powerful in the spiritual belief. On Saturdays, we would carry water. Our parents prepared the food. We hauled in wood. We didn't even play. This was in preparation for Sunday, the day to rest. My parents were Christians too, including the family of Daluk Shrok, Kungalutgut. All of us didn't play because that would be like working. The Christians were very strong in their belief of Christ. We spent Saturday doing our chores in preparation for our needs for Sunday. That's how I was raised at Sawik, Alaska. I don't identify myself as a Kuvuk Miu, although I am told that I am. I was raised at Sawik. I don't know how I've been talking. When we got here and my mother was converted into Christianity, she would also talk about the coming of Christ, along with others on that topic. Yet Christ has not descended to earth yet. Perhaps his love is so great that he is giving us time to be saved. We are tempted unmercifully by the devil today. I'm talking as I recollect my thoughts. I haven't gotten into stories or myths because they're lies. I'm concentrating on what is the truth. I am talking about true stories, but I feel that my talk has been mixed. I really do not have any more to say. I'll talk again if something comes into my mind.

myself for the fact I believe in you, in the dream of you. With all my heart and all my soul, that by sheer force of will, I could raise you from the ground, and without a sound, you'd appear and surrender.

0: Live from NPR News in Washington, I'm Winter Johnston. The lawyer representing Jane Doe in the Cornell rape case says students at other schools are contacting him. Thomas Jiffra says they've described sexual assaults they reported to their colleges. Some told him their complaints were never followed up on. Speaking to CNN, Jiffra says those accounts point to a problem that extends beyond Cornell.
1: I've received many emails from students, not just at Cornell, at other schools, saying that they were sexually assaulted on campus. They made complaints and it wasn't followed up on. And that's the real scary part. This isn't just a Cornell problem. This is a college-wide problem. I've heard from women as far back as 40 years ago saying they were raped in a fraternity house, and not at Cornell, at different places. And I think that's the important part of this case, is we're learning as a society that college sexual assault is a huge problem.
0: The president of Cornell University released a video message on Saturday pledging transparency as the investigation moves forward. Supreme Court Justice Samuel Alito says he's considered retiring. NPR's Carrie Johnson reports on fresh interviews with the justice as he promotes his new book.
2: Justice Alito tells CBS News he's considered retiring from the court. Alito, who's 76 years old, was appointed by President George W. Bush. He's already served 20 years on the Supreme Court and written major decisions reversing the right to abortion and paring back the Voting Rights Act. Any justice's decision to retire before 2028 could set off a political tug of war. Senate Republicans famously refused to even meet with President Obama's nominee, Merrick Garland, because they said it was too close to an election. Carrie Johnson, NPR News.
0: A planned release of emergency oil reserves could help ease pressure on global diesel markets. NPR's Julia Simon reports G7 leaders agreed on Friday to release 100 million barrels of oil and refined products over the next 4 months.
3: In recent weeks, diesel prices have reached record highs, pushed up by shortages and damage to refineries in the Middle East and Russia, as Ukrainian drone strikes continue to hit Russian refineries. Last month, diesel topped $6.50 a gallon here in the U.S. For context, diesel was around $3.75 in September of last year. That's more than 70% lower. Diesel prices are even higher in some European countries. Earlier, President Trump had threatened to cut off U.S. diesel exports, which both American oil companies and European leaders opposed. Julia Simon, NPR News.
0: This is NPR. In Ethiopia, federal forces have entered the capital of the Tigray region after over a week of intense fighting. The Tigray People's Liberation Front has retreated from the city, as Emmett Livingstone reports.
4: Videos on social media showed truckloads of troops entering Mekele, the capital of the Tigray region, waving Ethiopian flags. It's a huge setback for the Tigray People's Liberation Front, or TPLF, which launched what it called a defensive war against the federal government on September 23rd. The two sides already fought a civil war between 2020 and 2022, estimated to have killed 600,000 people. Tensions were left to fester, then erupted into a new round of conflict last month. Amid intense fighting, pro-government forces captured strategic towns in the Tigray region this week. They then announced they had captured Mekele's airport, and on Sunday said they were already pushing north of the regional capital. The TPLF appears to have abandoned the city without a fight. For NPR News, I'm Emmett Livingstone.
0: The Supreme Court opens its new term tomorrow with a case that could shape whether communities can sue oil and gas companies over climate change. Officials in Boulder County, Colorado, want the companies to help pay for damage from disasters linked to a warming climate. It's one of dozens of governments across the country bringing similar lawsuits with billions of dollars at stake. The energy companies argue that climate change is a global issue that should not be decided in state courts. I'm Windsor Johnston, NPR News in Washington.
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6: Good morning. It's 6 minutes after 6 here at KOTZ. I sound like a frog this morning. Couldn't talk. Anyway, looking at weather bounds in the Selwick Valley, including Kotri, Selwick, Narvik. Today, mostly clear, highs in the mid-30s. Northeast wind at 10 miles an hour. And tonight, mostly clear, lows in the mid-20s. Northeast wind at 10 miles an hour. For Monday, partly cloudy, highs around 30 degrees. Northeast wind at 10 miles an hour. Monday night, mostly clear, lows in the mid-20s. Northeast wind at 15 miles an hour. Tuesday, mostly clear, highs around 30 degrees. North winds at 15 miles an hour. In currently Kotchevi, we're clear, temperature 28 degrees. Winds are east at 13. Wind chill down to 17 degrees this hour. We do have 10-mile visibility. And that's a look at our news and the weather for this hour. 620 messages coming your way. Give me a call, 907-442-3434 for messages. 6:30 our weather, and then our recorded program, Sync of Joy. And that's coming your way here for the first hour of Sunday Morning Music. Good morning. 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And for Sunday Morning Music, my name is Ernie. Volunteer at your service here at KOTZ in Kotzebue. Yes, this is me on Sunday Morning Music. I woke up with no voice this morning. I thought I'd just play music this morning without saying anything, but looks like things are getting a little bit better. Let's see. Music time here at KOTZ, Kotzebue.

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Good morning to you. That song by the Selwick French Church fundraiser group with Bible Nikoto wrote Look for Me. That was by Ken Charlie with Cusco Group. And Lighto start up good music on the 6 o'clock hour. My number for messages throughout this morning is 907-442-3434 for messages. Don't have any current messages for this hour, but I do have current conditions. We're clear here in Kotzebue. 28 degrees, winds east at 13, wind chill 17 degrees. We do have 10-mile visibility for this hour. I thought I had some throat lozenges here at the radio station, my little box, but I didn't find them, so you have to bear with me. Anyway, prayer is the best medicine for my voice this morning. Tegu, agayu naktungov lapak, tegu. Hey, let's see, currently Kotzebue again, we're clear, 28 degrees. Winds are east at 13, 10-mile visibility, wind chill 17 degrees.

0: God. God can do the same for you. He can reach down and get you out of the mess. Amen.
1: Good morning to you. That song by, Brother Gary Simple from his CD copy, Your Country, With God Reach You, I Don't Blow the Bottom. Coming up to the translated, How Great Thou Art, that was by Carrie Armstrong. Good morning to you. Listen to Sunday morning music here at KOTZ. Some weather for you. My voice, I couldn't talk this morning when I got up, so I was going to stay in bed. But I said, well, I'll just come over and just play music, not say anything. Because got a real bad throat here. Anyway, looking at weather today, mostly clear. Highs in the mid-30s, northeast wind at 10 miles an hour. Tonight, mostly clear. Lows in the mid-20s, northeast wind at 10 miles an hour. Monday, partly cloudy. Highs around 30 degrees, northeast wind at 10 miles an hour. And Monday night, mostly clear. Lows in the mid-20s, northeast wind at 15 miles an hour. Tuesday, mostly clear. Highs around 30 degrees with north winds to 15 miles an hour. Again, for today, mostly clear. Highs in the mid-30s, northeast wind at 10 miles an hour. And tonight, mostly clear. Lows in the mid-20s, northeast wind at 10 miles an hour. And currently, Kotchevi, we're clear. Temperature of 28 degrees. Winds are east at 13. Wind chill is 17 degrees. And we do have 10-mile visibility for this hour. And record high for today for Kotchevi Youth, 49 degrees at year 2018. Record low for today, 5 degrees at 1956. Sunrise this morning will be 9:13 a.m. We'll set tonight at 3 minutes after 8 p.m. And I'll give us 10 hours and 50 minutes of daylight for today. And that's a loss of 7 minutes and 19 seconds from yesterday. Again, Kotchevi, we're clear, 28 degrees, winds east at 13, wind chill 17 degrees, and we do have 10-mile visibility for this hour. And that's a good our weather for this hour. Good morning to you. Time now is 24 minutes till the hour of 7 here at QTZ. It's time for our recorded program, Sing for Joy. And good morning. This is Sunday morning music here at KOTZ in Kotzebue.
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3: Through the generations, Christians of all traditions have found solidarity in the words of Scripture. The experiences of the biblical writers are diverse, writing from contexts of pain and suffering, joy and gratitude, and everything in between. This week, worshipers will hear words from Paul in Philippians that offer solidarity for those who long for communion with Christ. Paul writes that he must set aside the circumstances of his own life, the pride he feels in his accomplishments, the righteousness he may embody under the law. All these he sets aside in order to seek the life of death and resurrection that God has laid out for him in Jesus. We open our program today with a spiritual that offers new words for a similar sentiment. I am bound for the kingdom, glory in my soul. If you get there before I do, tell all my friends I'm coming too. I'm bound for the kingdom, glory in my soul.

I Am Bound for the Kingdom, an African-American spiritual arranged by Florence Price and performed by contralto Marian Anderson and pianist Franz Rupp. When I survey the wondrous cross on which the Prince of Glory died, my richest gain I count but loss and pour contempt on all my pride. This is the first stanza of the 18th century Isaac Watts hymn, When I Survey the Wondrous Cross. And the next two musical selections on our program will be settings of this hymn. Watts offers a direct reference here to the words of Paul in Philippians 3, when the apostle expresses his gratitude and devotion to Christ as a response to the sacrifice on the cross. The cross becomes a symbol of that self-sacrificial love, of the outpouring of God's grace to which we can only respond with our deepest praise. As the hymn ends, "Were the whole realm of nature mine, that were a present far too small. Love so amazing, so divine, demands my soul, my life, my all." We begin with an American folk tune setting by Alice Parker.

Musicians of melodious accord sang Alice Parker's arrangement of the Isaac Watts hymn, When I Survey the Wondrous Cross, under the direction of Alice Parker. Our second setting of the Watts hymn is quite a different one, Gilbert Martin's arrangement of a tune by Lowell Mason. Listen for how the singing and accompaniment respond to the movement of the text.

We heard another setting of When I Survey the Wondrous Cross, this time set to the music of Lowell Mason and arranged by Gilbert Martin. Anton Armstrong conducted the St. Olaf Choir of Northfield, Minnesota. In the gospel reading assigned to this week in the lectionary, Jesus shares with his followers a parable that is sometimes called the parable of the wicked tenants. This is a difficult parable that includes violent imagery, and by the end of it, his audience, the scribes and Pharisees, realize that Jesus' words are words of condemnation for them, the powerful and prideful ones. "Therefore I tell you," he concludes, "the kingdom of God will be taken away from you and given to a people that produces its fruits." The kingdom of God, it seems, does not just belong to those with power and pride. In the kingdom of God, the first become last and the last become first. We turn now to a hymn that many of us may have sung in childhood, "Jesus Loves Me." With this hymn, we remember the simple truth that the love of Jesus extends farther than any of us can imagine. "Jesus loves me, he who died, heaven's gate to open wide. He will wash away my sin. Let his little child come in."

We heard John Ferguson's arrangement of Jesus Loves Me, a hymn by Anna B. Warner and David K. McQuire, set to a tune by William B. Bradbury. Anton Armstrong conducted the St. Olaf Choir with John Ferguson on the piano. To learn more about the music you hear on our program, visit us on the web at singforjoy.org or find us on social media. Online, you can also subscribe to our monthly e-newsletter. Paul wrote in Philippians, "I want to know Christ and the power of his resurrection and the sharing of his sufferings by becoming like him in his death, if somehow I may attain the resurrection from the dead." In our next hymn, My Song is Love Unknown, we hear the poetry move through portions of Jesus' life and death, including the pain and suffering of his final days. The concluding stanza is profound in its expression of praise. "Here might I stay and sing, no story so divine. Never was love, dear King, never was grief like thine. This is my friend, in whose sweet praise I all my days could gladly spend."

My song is Love Unknown. Text by Samuel Crossman and music by John Ireland. Noel Edison conducted the choir of St. John's Church, Elora. Our final piece of today's program is the Herbert Brokering hymn, Thine the Amen, Thine the Praise, with a tune by Carl F. Schalk. We'll hear Leo Nestor conducting the American Repertory Singers of Washington, D.C. In Broker's enigmatic poetry, we go out today with an abundance of images that together lead us to praise for the God who, through the life and death and resurrection of Jesus, grants us abundant life. You'll hear images from feasting at the heavenly banquet and around the communion table, from the crucifixion and resurrection of Jesus, from the world made new again. One of the inner stanzas proclaims, "Thine the truly, thine the yes, thine the table, we the guest. Thine the mercy all from thee, thine the glory yet to be. Then the ringing and the singing, then the end of all the war. Then the living, thine the loving, evermore, evermore. Thanks be to God. Amen."

0: Live from NPR News in Washington, I'm Janine Herbst. The midterm elections are just weeks away when voters will decide which party controls Congress. Right now, Republicans control both chambers. And as political ads flood your social media and your phones, polls are being conducted, some showing Democrats are making headway and that Republicans should be nervous. NPR's Domenico Montanaro says midterm elections are always tough on the president's party and that President Trump has acknowledged that.
1: Democrats are the favorites right now to take back control of the House at the very least. And the Senate, which was considered a long shot at the beginning of this cycle, seems to be within reach for Democrats now. But there's a question of how big these gains are likely to be because redistricting has really insulated Republicans to an extent. The Democratic Party isn't very popular either. There just aren't that many competitive seats. Less than 10% of the House really is competitive.
0: NPR's Domenico Montanaro reporting. The Coast Guard says it's located a debris field off the coast of Nantucket from a Canadian air ambulance. Shortly before the plane went missing, the pilot had tried to communicate with air traffic control.
2: 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Okay, declare emergency and missed the landing
0: point. Paul Conerny. Okay. From member station WBUR reports the plane was carrying six people from Bermuda to Boston when it vanished yesterday morning.
3: The four Canadian crew members and two Bermudian nationals were headed to Logan Airport after taking off from Bermuda's L.F. Wade International Airport. The plane was south of Nantucket at 1 a.m. local time when the pilot reported trouble. The Coast Guard says the pilot told air traffic control that the aircraft was having electrical problems and declared an emergency. Radio transmissions indicate that the Gulfstream G-100 may have been coming in blind, indicating the aircraft may have lost its navigational instruments just as a storm moved across its path on radar. The air ambulance jet was registered to a Canadian company that transports patients. For NPR News, I'm Paul Conerny in Boston.
0: The Supreme Court opens a new term this week, and NPR's Nina Totenberg has more.
4: Even as the justices will hear major cases on climate change, immigration, guns, and religion, there are many more hot-button issues waiting in the wings. Among them, whether the court will reverse nearly a half-century-old precedent that bars the posting of the Ten Commandments in public school classrooms. More immediately, though, the justices are likely to be drawn into the election. The Trump administration has sought to influence elections in numerous ways, and Democrats have lawyers across the country ready to fight what they perceive as illegal measures. In the end, though, some of these clashes are bound to make it to the Supreme Court. Nina Totenberg, NPR News, Washington.
0: And you're listening to NPR News. Allegations of a gang rape at Cornell University frat house are reigniting a national reckoning. The nation's biggest anti-sexual assault hotline says calls have spiked more than 80% since this case emerged. NPR's Amy Held has more.
5: This unfortunately feels all too familiar for many, many people.
6: Megan Cutter is chief of victim services at RAIN.
5: Someone in the United States is sexually assaulted every 68 seconds.
6: But they may not think of it that way at first.
5: A survivor's perception of their own experience, it is really common for that to change over time.
6: The I Am Jane Doe campaign is letting people express solidarity. Shay Thomas is a student at Cornell.
7: This is a movement that is meant to help bring light to the issues of women who has to deal with sexual harassment or assault.
6: Aisha Matan is a postdoc researcher at Cornell.
8: Every time I scroll through it, just people talking about their similar incident.
6: Even, she says, from 30 years ago. Amy Held, NPR News.
0: In South Korea, authorities are trying to free a large gray shark from a canal where it's been stuck for more than 2 weeks, and that's captured the attention of thousands of residents. The shark is named Bukhanji after the North Port Park in the port city of Busan, where he's stuck. He's around 11 and a half feet long. Officials have used water jets and nets trying to coax him back out to sea, but so far, he doesn't appear to be interested. Hundreds of thousands have come to see him, and now he's gone viral on social media. I'm Janine Herbst, NPR News in Washington.
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10: Good morning. It's 6 minutes after 7 here at KOTZ. Looking at Bowenfin at the Selwick Valley, including Kotzebue, Selwick, Narvik. Today, mostly clear, highs in mid-30s. Northeast wind at 10 miles an hour. Tonight, mostly clear, lows in mid-20s. Northeast wind at 10 miles an hour. And Monday, partly cloudy. Highs around 30 degrees with northeast wind at 10 miles an hour. Monday night, mostly clear, lows in the mid-20s. Northeast wind at 15 miles an hour. Tuesday, mostly clear, highs around 20 degrees. North winds at 15 miles an hour. Again, for today, mostly clear, highs in the mid-30s. Northeast wind at 10 miles an hour. And tonight, mostly clear, lows in the mid-20s. Northeast wind at 10 miles an hour. And currently, Kotzebue, we're clear. And our temperature is 27 degrees. And our winds are east at 9. And wind chill down to 17 degrees this hour. We do have 10-mile visibility. And Kotzebue's record high for today, 49 degrees. That was set year 2018. Record low for today, 5 degrees, set 1956. Sunrise this morning, 9:13 a.m. We'll set tonight at 8:03 p.m. And I'll give us 10 hours and 50 minutes of daylight for today. And that's a loss of 7 minutes and 19 seconds from yesterday. Again, Kotzebue, we're clear, 27 degrees, winds east at 9. Wind chill 17 degrees, and we do have 10-mile visibility for this hour. That's a look at their news and it was for this hour. 720 messages coming your way. Give me a call, 907-442-3434 for messages. 7:30 our weather. 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

way, the truth, and the life. No man cometh unto the Father but through me. Come, let us reason together, saith the Lord. Though your sins be as scarlet, they shall be white as snow. Though they be red like crimson, they shall be as wool.

Good morning to you. That song by the Guided Light was Hallelujah, He Saved Me. And the one before that one, Build My Mansions, that was by Owen Mack. And let's see, God on the Mountain by Robert Sheldon. Good morning to you. You're listening to Sunday Morning Music here at KOTZ. Let me see if I can get to the messages through this hour. Woke up this morning with a real bad, lost my voice, so I was going to stay in bed and not come over, but I said I'll just play music and not say anything. But I tried the weather and boy, I sounded like an old frog. But it seemed like it's getting better. I said this morning, oh yeah, you knocked on the lapak. Yep, say a prayer for me. I looked around for some throat lozenges I thought I had here, but I didn't find them, but I figured prayer is the best medicine for this hour, or for this morning. Good morning. Let's see, my number 907-442-3434 for messages. And free home energy savings event Wednesday, October 7th, 4:30 to 7 p.m. Location at the Alaska Technical Center. 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Let's see, there's doors, windows, heat pumps, lighting for saving energy. And once again, that's at the Alaska Technical Center, October 7th, 4:30 to 7 p.m. Let's see. As KOTZ reported, the U.S. Army Corps of Engineers will be hosting public scoping meetings in Shungnak, October 6th, Ambler, October 7th. Kobuk, October 8th. These meetings will kick off the environmental review of Ambler Metals' proposed Arctic Mine Development Project. Meetings will be conducted in an open house format. Doors open 3:30 to 5:30 p.m. Community members are encouraged to stop by any time during the meetings to learn about the proposed project, the environmental impact statement, process, and opportunities for public involvement. Attendees will be able to review project information, meet with agency and technical specialists from the Corps, State of Alaska, and Ambler Metals. This will provide an opportunity to discuss the scope of the environmental analysis, ask questions, and provide verbal and written comments. Once again, for the schedule, Shungnak, October 6th, Ambler, October 7th, Kobuk, October 8th, and this is at 3:30 to 5:30 p.m. at those locations. And from North Historic Borough, general election Tuesday, October 6, 2026, and that's at the Northwest Assembly Room. That's a polling place here in Kotzebue. Polls open 8 a.m. to 8 p.m. And once again, that's at the Northwest Arctic Borough for voting. And from Alaska Technical Center, Toyo Stove Repair Class, October 5 through October 9th at the Alaska Technical Center. And you can call 907-442-1512 for more information. That number, 907-442-1512. Another one from the ATC CDL class at the Alaska Technical Center. Drive Alaska's Future, it says. Class dates in Kotzebue, October 26th to October 30th. Practicum training in Palmer, November 2 through November 20. And for more information, call
907-442-1512. That's number 907-442-1512. And a jury message. Pettiger serving in group 2. Let's see. Even the month of October, December. There'll be no jury trials for the week of October 5th. Please check back in the week October 12th and October 20th on Friday, October 9th. And thank you, and that's from the Cottonwood Trial Courts. And DOT physicals at ETC in Cottonwood. One day only, October 27th, limited space. Reserve yours today. And you can call 907-442-1512 for the DOT physicals if you have any questions. That number, 907-442-1512. And Nana Regional Corporation Board of Directors declared a 2026 fall distribution of $16.87 per share payable on or about November 13th. To shareholders of record as of November 9th, 2026. November 6th, 2026 at 5 p.m. is the deadline to sign up for a direct deposit, changing your address, and enrolling a new shareholder. And if you have any questions, call them at 1-800-478-3301. That's number 1-800-478-3301. And let's look at our messages for this hour. My number again, 907-442-3434 for messages.

That song by Leroy Wilson with I Found a Lily in My Valley. That took us up to weather time here at KOTZ. Looks like we're ready for weather. See, Bowen finished the Selwick Valley, including Kotzebue, Selwick, Narvik. Today, mostly clear, highs in the mid-30s, northeast wind at 10 miles an hour. And tonight, mostly clear, lows in the mid-20s, northeast wind at 10 miles an hour. Monday, partly cloudy, highs around 30 degrees, northeast wind at 10 miles an hour. Monday night, mostly clear, lows in the mid-20s, northeast wind at 15 miles an hour. And Tuesday, mostly clear, highs around 30 degrees, with north winds at 15 miles an hour. Again, for today, mostly clear, highs in the mid-30s, northeast wind at 10 miles an hour. And tonight, mostly clear, lows in the mid-20s. Northeast wind at 10 miles an hour. And that was a look at a local forecast for Bowen Finnis of Selwick Valley. And our current condition file, all these were posted as of 7 o'clock this morning by the National Weather Service in Anchorage. And Kotzebue on the list, clear, 26 degrees, winds northeast at 5. And our wind chill is down to 19 degrees. And we do have 10 mile visibility for this hour. With Kavrigiki, Barrow fog, 13 degrees, wind southeast at 7. Wind chill 2 degrees with 2 mile visibility. Gamble cloudy, 39 degrees, wind northeast at 16. Wind chill 30 degrees with 10 mile visibility. Kivalina clear, 24 degrees, winds northeast at 7. Let's see, winds northeast at 10, it says here. Anyway, wind chill down to 13 degrees for Kivalina, 10 mile visibility. Nome clear skies, 27 degrees, winds north at 8. Wind chill 18 degrees with 10 mile visibility. Point of clear, 31 degrees, winds east at 9. Wind chill 22 degrees, 10 mile visibility. Point up winds this hour east at 9. Point lay cloudy, 21 degrees, winds northeast, winds are east at 9. Wind chill 10 degrees, 10 mile visibility. Red Dog Mine is clear. 27 degrees. Winds north at 10, wind chill 16 degrees, 10 mile visibility. Savanga mostly cloudy, 38 degrees, winds northeast at 18. Wind chill 28 degrees with 10 mile visibility. Savanga clear 24 degrees, winds northeast at 15. Wind chill 11 degrees with 10 mile visibility. Shishmaref clear 28 degrees, winds east at 10. Wind chill 18 degrees with 10 mile visibility. And Tin City not reporting. Unalakleet clear, 26 degrees, winds east at 10. Wind chill 16 degrees, 10 mile visibility. And Wainwright, no report on sky condition. Might be cloudy. 17 degrees, winds east at 6. Wind chill 8 degrees, and no visibility given. Could be 10 miles or less by Wainwright. Wales clear, 24 degrees, winds east at 17. Gusting to 23. Wind chill 10 degrees with 10 mile visibility. Teller clear skies, 23 degrees, winds east at 14. Wind chill 10 degrees with 10 mile visibility. Kind of clear, 17 degrees, winds north at 4. Wind chill 10 degrees with 10 mile visibility. And for Ambler, clear, 17 degrees, winds north at 9. Winds north at 5. Wind chill 9 degrees with no visibility given. Ambler is 10 miles or less for sure. Buckland not available, Deering clear, 22 degrees.
Wednesday's at 5, wind chill 14 degrees, 10 mile visibility. Narvik clear, 18 degrees, winds east at 7. Wind chill 8 degrees with 9 mile visibility. Notak clear, 17 degrees, winds north at 7. Wind chill 7 degrees with 10 mile visibility. And Chungnak clear skies, 16 degrees, winds southeast at 7. Wind chill 5 degrees with 10 mile visibility. And going to the interior, Fairbanks partly cloudy. 31 degrees, winds north at 8, wind chill 23 degrees with 10 mile visibility. And Fort Wayne right clear, 28 degrees, winds east at 5, wind chill 22 degrees with 10 mile visibility. And Hooslea clear, 22 degrees, winds northeast at 11, gusting to 16, wind chill 10 degrees, 10 mile visibility. And Lake Munchimia, cloudy, 28 degrees. Winds light and variable at 3. Wind chill 24 degrees with 10 mile visibility. Lake Munchimia's winds are light and variable at 3 this hour. And going further south, for Makoyuk, mostly cloudy, 38 degrees. Winds east at 7. Wind chill 32 degrees with 10 mile visibility. And St. Paul fog, 39 degrees, winds calm with 3 mile visibility. And our big city Anchorage, cloudy with rain, 38 degrees. Winds light and variable at 4. Wind chill 34 degrees with 10 mile visibility. Anchorage winds this hour light and variable at 4. Looking at Couch View again. We're clear, 26 degrees. Winds are northeast at 5. Wind chill 19 degrees. We do have 10 mile visibility for this hour. And Couch View's record type for today, 49 degrees. That was at year 2018. Record low for today, 5 degrees at 1956. Sun will rise this morning, 9:13 a.m. will set tonight at 8:03 p.m. and they'll give us 10 hours and 50 minutes of daylight for today, and that's a loss of 7 minutes and 19 seconds from yesterday. Kankatu clear, 26 degrees, winds northeast at 5, wind chill 19 degrees. We do have 10 mile visibility for this hour, and that's a look at our weather for this hour, and it's going on 20 minutes to 8 here at KOTZ. And as usual, my next song is going out to family. Good morning to wife Mary and our children. There's Ken and Sheldon, live and good. They've been there for a while. Ken is home with us. And now Margaret is living in Providence, Rhode Island. She graduated from Brown a year ago last spring. And she decided to spend a year there, and she's going to spend another year there, look like she said. And Nixon's home with us, and Sonny's in Anchorage. Ashley and Sam are home with us as well, and Charles and Josie are living in Anchorage with our grandson Oliver. And also good morning to everyone listening. 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

0: That song by Owen Mack was Play Me the Waltz of the Angels. Birthday CD from wife Mary. It says happy birthday Ernie from Mary and the family with love. And that's from November 18, 2020. I remember I got that birthday package. It was just a pair of socks. And I looked at them and said, oh boy. I know she always know when that collect on my feet. And I looked at the socks and said, oh, by the way, I ordered a couple CDs that are going to be here after a long time. So that was one of the CDs I got for my birthday on November 20, 18, 2020, from wife Mary. Play me the Waltz of the Angels. I firmly promise you that was by the Marksman and Rock of Ages Hide on Me. That was by Peter Wagner with the Blackwood Brothers. And we're going to be standing by for some news here at KOTZ. We're on the AMDAL 720 in the computer, KOTZ.org. Good morning. This is Sunday Morning Music here at KOTZ, standing by for some news at the top of the hour. It'll be 8 o'clock in the morning. Good morning, Govla Lotak. Thank you for your prayers this morning. Things are looking a lot better for me in this hour. And improvements on the way. Good medicine, that prayer. Thank you.
1: They granted his last wish, just to be kind.
2: Many the time he stood by the curtain.

door and into the wings. There'll be a place in that final performance

0: Live from NPR News in Washington, I'm Janine Herbst. Investigators in Israel believe that the co-pilot who attacked the captain of a plane flying from Dubai to Tel Aviv mid-air last week likely acted alone. That's according to a person familiar with the matter but not authorized to speak publicly. NPR's Kat Lonsdorf has more from Tel Aviv.
1: The Israeli investigation into the attack is pointing toward the likelihood that the co-pilot was a lone wolf attacker, that source told NPR. Investigators in the United Arab Emirates, which is leading the inquiry working with Israeli officials, announced they have deemed the incident an attempted terrorist attack, although the motive is still unknown. The co-pilot is from Oman, according to Israeli officials, raising questions about how he was allowed to fly a plane heading to Israel, as Israel does not allow pilots from countries it doesn't have diplomatic relations with to fly in its airspace. Several lawmakers in Israel are demanding an investigation into security failures that could have led to the incident. Kat Lonsdorf, NPR News, Tel Aviv.
0: The Coast Guard is still searching off the coast of Nantucket for six people missing on a medical transport plane after officials found a debris field from that plane. Yesterday, the Federal Aviation Administration told the Coast Guard they had lost contact with the Gulfstream G-100 as it traveled from Bermuda to Boston. Coast Guard Rear Admiral Matt Lake.
2: We're in the process of working with Massachusetts authorities to get some craft out there that are equipped with sonar to be able to do some detection on the seabed floor.
0: Six people, including four crew, were on board. The cause of the crash is under investigation. The Trump administration is giving the public more time to comment on its proposal for unprecedented changes to the next U.S. Census. The plan would reshape the drawing of voting maps and the distribution of federal funding across the country, as NPR's Hansi Lo Wang reports.
3: Public comments will now be accepted through November 2nd. The proposal calls for excluding millions of U.S. residents from a census tally that, according to the 14th Amendment, must include the, quote, whole number of persons in each state. That count is used to determine each state's share of congressional seats and electoral college votes for a decade. The Trump administration argues the Constitution's framers did not intend for the word persons to include people living in the states without U.S. citizenship or a green card. Trump officials also proposed cutting questions about race and ethnicity because they see a, quote, reduced need for that information, which is used for civil rights enforcement. If the proposal is finalized, it's expected to spark lawsuits, and Congress or a new presidential administration in 2029 could reverse any census changes that Trump officials make. Hansi Lo Wang, NPR News.
0: President Trump is tapping his Director of National Intelligence, Jay Clayton, to head a new government task force on AI that Trump is calling Superintelligence Task Force. This after Trump tried to rebrand AI as superintelligence. It also comes after Trump hosted top AI executives at the White House last week. You're listening to NPR News. Voters in Brazil are heading to the polls today to choose a new president. Incumbent Luiz Lula da Silva and Flavio Bolsonaro, the challenger, are battling for the job. A runoff will be held later this month if neither candidate gets 50% of the vote. Lula is a critic of Washington and a supporter of China, and Bolsonaro is the son of former President Jair Bolsonaro. Many churches this weekend are holding their annual Blessing of the Animals. NPR's Jason DeRose reports it's an opportunity for people of faith to bring along their pets to worship.
4: In recent decades, congregations have welcomed pets not just into the parking lot for the annual blessing, but into the pews themselves, like at this Episcopal church in Ventura, California.
5: Almighty Father, we bless these animals for all they have done for us.
4: The blessing usually takes place on or near the feast of St. Francis of Assisi, the patron saint of animals and the environment. Among the stories told about Francis is one in which he preached to birds, telling them they too were loved by God. The blessing of the animals comes at the end of the new ecumenical season of creation that many churches are marking for the first time this year. Jason DeRose, NPR News.
0: It'll be a light week on Wall Street for economic data as investors focus mostly on the bond market. They continue to signal big concerns about the global economy. This as the U.S.-Iran war continues, keeping energy costs high when inflation is also high. You're listening to NPR News.
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7: 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Local forecast for Balwinton and Selwick Valley, including Cotterie, Selwick, Narvik. Today, mostly clear, highs in the mid-30s, northeast wind at 10 miles an hour. Tonight, mostly clear, lows in the mid-20s, northeast wind at 10 miles an hour. Monday, partly cloudy, highs around 30 degrees, northeast wind at 10 miles an hour. Monday night, mostly clear, lows in the mid-20s, with northeast winds to 15 miles an hour. Tuesday, mostly clear, highs around 30 degrees, with north winds of 15 miles an hour. Again, for today, mostly clear, highs in the mid-30s, northeast wind at 10 miles an hour. And tonight, mostly clear, lows in the mid-20s, northeast wind at 10 miles an hour. And currently, Cotterie, beware clear, temperature of 26 degrees, wind at northeast at 4, wind chill 21 degrees this hour, and we do have 10-mile visibility. And Cotterie's record high for today, 49 degrees, that will set year 2018. Record low for today, 5 degrees, at 1956. Sun will rise this morning, 9:13 a.m., will set tonight at 8:03 p.m., and that'll give us 10 hours and 50 minutes of daylight for today. And that's a loss of 7 minutes and 19 seconds from yesterday. Again, Cotterie, we're clear, 26 degrees, winds northeast at 4, wind chill 21 degrees. We do have 10-mile visibility for this hour. And that's a look at our news and the weather for this hour. 820 messages coming your way. Give me a call. 907-442-3434 for messages. 8:30 our weather. And that's a look at our 8 o'clock schedule for Sunday morning music here at KOTZ. Good morning. Sunday morning music can be found on Dimdale 720 in the computer, KOTZ.org. And for Sunday morning music, my name is Ernie. 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For this fine Sunday morning, KOTZ and Cotterie. This morning I couldn't really talk. I sound like an old frog trying to get to his weather. And I thought, boy, maybe I should just play music for this morning, not say anything, because my voice is not good. Anyway, I couldn't even speak this morning when I woke up, so I thought I was going to stay in bed today, but I decided, well, I'll just go play music and say nothing else. And then I stepped forward to try to do weather, and it improved. And like I said earlier this morning, take up for your prayers. I looked around for some throat lozenges here that I thought I had, but I didn't find them. Then I said, boy, prayer is the best medicine for today. Take care.

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Sometimes a mountain, that was by the original Mace group. Sometimes a mountain, that was by Macy Sasaku and Alice. At the end, that says, I can take it, I won't complain. That song says at the end. How Beautiful Heaven Must Be, that was by Owen Mack. Birthday CD from November 18, 2020, from Wife Mary. And Don't Overlook Salvation by Robert Sheldon. Good morning to you listening to Sunday morning music here at QTZ. But it looks like it's time for some messages for this hour. By the way, I got a call from Brian at the hatchery there on the river. He says the ice in front of the hatchery, there's ice in front of the hatchery. But downriver and upriver looks like it's clear. And he said he heard some boats went to the Ag River to look around there. So, looks like, but be careful out there for that ice. Can make traveling really difficult at ice sometimes. So, be careful. Thank you, Brian, for that report. Let's see, my number, 907-442-3434. I said that earlier this morning because I didn't think I was going to make it to my voice on the radio. Just play music this morning. No messages, no weather. Just music. But looks like things are getting better for this morning. Teku. Let's see. Free home energy savings event. Wednesday, October 7th, 4:30 to 7 p.m. at the Alaska Technical Center. Says drop on anytime. Free pizza, free supplies to take home, and this keeps your heat in your home this winter. Learn about simple improvements that can make your home more comfortable and help lower household energy costs. And that's Wednesday, October 7th, 2026, 4:30 to 7 p.m. There's free pizza and free home energy kits to take home to seal your window or maybe your doorway as well. Heat pumps and lighting also can save energy. And that'll happen Wednesday, October 7th, 4:30 to 7 p.m. at the Alaska Technical Center. And as KOTZ reported, U.S. Army Corps of Engineers will be hosting public scoping meetings in Chungnak October 6th, Ambler October 7th, Kobuk October 8th. These meetings will kick off environmental review of Ambler Metals' proposed Arctic mine development project. Meetings will be conducted in open house format. Doors open 3:30 to 5:30 p.m. on October 6th, October 6th, Chungnak, Ambler, October 7th, October 8th, Kobuk, and community members are encouraged to stop by any time during the meeting to learn about the proposed project, environmental impact statements, process, and opportunities for public involvement. Attendees will be able to review project information. They'll keep energy and technical specialists from the Corps, U.S. Army Corps of Engineers, the State of Alaska, and Ambler Metals. This will provide an opportunity to discuss the scope of the environmental analysis, ask questions, and provide verbal and written comments. And that's with the U.S. Army Corps of Engineers on that permit for Ambler Metals' proposed Arctic mine development in the Kobuk area. General election for Tuesday, October 6, 2026, and the polling place is Northwest Arctic Assembly Room. Kotchevi, Alaska, polls open 8 a.m. to 8 p.m. Please go out and vote, everyone. And
Most of us are busy during those times, but take time to go out and vote. Won't be long. Won't take long to do that. And that way you won't have any questions about what's happening in our region. You go out and vote, and this can change things for you. Go out and vote. ATC Toy Stove Repair Class, October 5th through October 9th at the Technical Center. And you can call 907-442-1512 for that Toy Stove Repair Class, October 5th through October 9th at ATC. And CDL class at Alaska Technical Center, Drive Alaska Future, it says. Class dates in Kotzebue, October 26th through October 30th. Practicum training enabler, November 2 through November 20. And for more information, you can call 907-442-1512. That number, 907-442-1512. And you can ask about the scholarships to pay for that course as well. I'm sure they have that available for you. And you can call 907-442-1512. And Pettit Jurors in Group 2 will be no jury trials for the week of October 9th, October 5th. Please check back in the week October 12th and October 20th on Friday, October 9th. Thank you, and that's from the Cotsby Trial Courts. DOT physicals at the ATC in Kotzebue, one day only, October 27th. Limited space, reserve yours today. 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That number, 907-442-1512. Nana Regional Corporation Board of Directors declared the 2026 fall distribution of $16.87 per share, payable on or about November 13, 2026, to shareholders of record as of November 9, 2026. November 6, 2026, at 5 p.m. is the deadline to sign up for direct deposit, changing your address, and enrolling a new shareholder. If you have any questions, call them 1-800-478-3301. That number, 1-800-478-3301. And let's look at our messages for this hour. And my number again, 907-442-3434.

Nikki naše voleana, pojď k tomu, jdu na můj voleana.

Abla Tochama, that's by Velma Stein. Translation for each step I take. Abla Tochama. Kla Niyasu. Abla Tochama, last, for the last time that the song says at the end. Abla Tochama, each step I take. Hey, that took us up to weather time here at KOTZ. Time now is 28 minutes to the hour of 9. Good morning. Let's see, weather. Bowen's been at the Sawik Valley, including Katu, Sawik, Narvik. By the way, the Northwest Alaska region is either mostly clear, partly cloudy, or mostly cloudy. All those were this morning. It mirrors Bowen's been at the Sawik Valley, which is mostly clear. Highs in the mid-30s, northeast wind at 10 miles an hour. Tonight, mostly clear, lows in the mid-20s, northeast wind at 10 miles an hour. Monday, partly cloudy, highs around 30 degrees, northeast wind at 10 miles an hour. Monday night, mostly clear, lows in the mid-20s, northeast wind at 15 miles an hour. And Tuesday, mostly clear, highs around 30 degrees, with north winds at 15 miles an hour. Again, for today, mostly clear. Highs in the mid-30s, northeast wind at 10 miles an hour. And tonight, mostly clear, lows in the mid-20s, northeast wind at 10 miles an hour. And that was a look at the local forecast for Bowen Peninsula Sawik Valley. And our current condition file, Aldi posted at 8 o'clock this morning by the National Weather Service. And Kotchubi on the list looks clear. 26 degrees, winds northeast at 4. Barometric pressure 29.54, falling from last hour. Wind chill 21 degrees, 10 mile visibility. Waskapgi, aka Barrow, still got fog 13 degrees, winds southeast at 7. Wind chill 2 degrees with 1 and 3 quarter mile visibility. Gamble, mostly cloudy, 38 degrees. Winds northeast at 15. Wind chill 29 degrees, 10 mile visibility. Kivalina clear, 24 degrees, winds northeast at 10. Wind chill 13 degrees, 10 mile visibility. Nome clear, 28 degrees, winds northeast at 7. Wind chill 20 degrees with 10 mile visibility. Point Hope clear, 31 degrees, winds east at 7. Winds east at 11. Wind chill 21 degrees with 10 mile visibility. Point Hope winds east at 11 for this hour. Point Lay mostly cloudy, 19 degrees, winds east at 8. Wind chill 8 degrees with 10 mile visibility. Red Dog Mine mostly clear, 25 degrees. Winds northeast at 6. Wind chill 17 degrees with 10 mile visibility. Savanga mostly cloudy, 38 degrees, winds east at 16. Wind chill 28 degrees with 10 mile visibility. Sawik clear 25 degrees, winds northeast at 15. Wind chill 12 degrees, 10 mile visibility. Shishmaref clear 28 degrees, winds east at 10. Wind chill 18 degrees, 10 mile visibility. And Tin City not available. Unalakleet 26 degrees with clear skies. Winds east at 8, wind chill 17 degrees with 10 mile visibility. And Wainwright, no report on sky conditions. 15 degrees, winds east at 4. Wind chill 8 degrees with no visibility given. Wainwright to visibility 10 miles or less this hour for sure. And let's see, Wales clear. 23 degrees, winds east at 19, gusting to 25. Wind chill 8 degrees with 10 mile visibility. Teller clear 22 degrees, winds east at 14. Wind chill 8 degrees with 10 mile visibility. Kind of clear 12 degrees, winds east at northeast at 4. Wind chill 4 degrees with 10 mile visibility.
and Buckland not reporting. Deering clear skies, 20 degrees, wind southeast at 6. Wind chill 11 degrees with 10 mile visibility. Narvik clear, 20 degrees, winds east at 12. Wind chill 7 degrees, 9 mile visibility. Notak clear, 18 degrees, winds north at 7. Wind chill 8 degrees with 10 mile visibility. Shangna clear, 13 degrees, winds southeast at 5. Wind chill 4 degrees with 10 mile visibility. And the interior, Fairbanks, partly cloudy, 32 degrees, winds north at 8, wind chill 24 degrees, 10 mile visibility. And following right clear, 30 degrees, winds east at 5, wind chill 24 degrees, 10 mile visibility. Galena, cloudy, 19 degrees, winds light variable at 4, wind chill 12 degrees with 10 mile visibility. Huslia clear, 22 degrees, winds northeast at 12, gusting to 18, wind chill 9 degrees with 10 mile visibility. And going further south, Makoyuk mostly clear, 37 degrees, winds east at 6, wind chill 32 degrees with 10 mile visibility. And St. Paul fog, 40 degrees. Winds north at 4, wind chill 37 degrees with a quarter mile visibility. And Arctic City Anchorage cloudy with rain, 38 degrees. Winds north at 5, wind chill 30 degrees with 10 mile visibility. And Kotchubi again clear, 26 degrees, winds northeast at 4, wind chill 21 degrees. We do have 10 mile visibility. And Kotchubi's record high for today, 49 degrees. That was set year 2018. Record low for today, 5 degrees. That was set in 1956. Sun will rise this morning, 9:13 a.m. We'll set tonight at 8:03 p.m. And I'll give us 10 hours and 50 minutes of daylight for today. And that's a loss of 7 minutes and 19 seconds from yesterday. Can catch view clear, 26 degrees. Winds are northeast at 4. Wind chill 21 degrees this hour. And we do have 10 mile visibility. And that's a good our weather for this hour. And our time now is 20 minutes to the hour of 9 here at KOTZ. Good morning. It's time for a look at our more good music until the top of the hour. This morning I couldn't talk. I didn't try to do weather, but it didn't sound really pleasing. It was like an old frog. Anyway, by the time, the next time I got on the air, I said, so thank you for your prayers this morning. Things are getting a lot better for this Sunday morning, KOTZ Sunday Morning Music. Good morning.

0: Managing Alaska's wildlife for future conservation means finding the right balance. SCI Alaska Chapter supports wildlife management, grounded in science and respectful of subsistence traditions. Our efforts seeking better wildlife management don't change subsistence priority. They strengthen how decisions are made. SCI Alaska Chapter. First for conservation.
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That song by the Chungnak French Church fundraiser group, Paradikini Lupta, Morning in Heaven, If We Never Meet Again. And that was by the Chungnak French Church group. That was recorded live during one of our fundraisers here at KUTZ. I Firmly Promise You. That was by the Marksman. Ride Out Your Storm. That was by Lee Johnson Stalker. And You're My Kind of Woman, You're My Kind of Man. That was by Vince Gill with Patty Loveless. Hey, we're going to be standing by for some news here at KUTZ. We're on Dame Dial 720 in the computer, KUTZ.org. At the top of the hour, it'll be 9 o'clock in the morning. News 9:01 a.m. Good morning. 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

0: Live from NPR News in Washington, I'm Janine Hurst. Guns, immigration, climate change, and more are on the docket as the Supreme Court opens a new term tomorrow. Among the many controversies facing the court is a question that justices have long avoided, whether it's unconstitutional to ban semi-automatic assault-style weapons. NPR's Nina Totenberg has more.
1: On the one hand, for instance, the AR-15 rifle can deliver up to 100 bullets per minute without any enhancements. On the other hand, there are some 16 million semi-automatic weapons in the U.S., and it's unclear, for instance, how a ban would work without taking weapons away from law-abiding citizens. There are many other controversies facing the court, everything from test cases on public funding for religious schools, lengthy detention of immigrants without a hearing, and, of course, very likely, questions about the conduct of elections. Nina Totenberg, NPR News, Washington.
0: As the head of Tennessee's state prison system, Frank Strada, resigns over the failed execution of convicted killer Krista Pike, and Governor Bill Lee called for an investigation into what happened, her lawyer, Stephen Farrell, says he wants the governor to commute her sentence.
2: At the very least, the governor should commute Ms. Pike's death sentence to a life sentence, at the very least. We don't know what her physical state will be, but it is clear that she has endured a torturous attempt at executing her. And we had already asked that the governor commute her for many good reasons.
0: Speaking there on CNN, Farrell says Pike remains hospitalized in a coma and on a ventilator. Voters in Latin America's largest democracy go to the polls today in the latest test for leftists in the region, which has seen a large shift to the right in recent years. Brazil's incumbent left-wing president is locked in a tight contest with the son of his rival, the former far-right president convicted of staging a coup. And here's Carrie Kahn has more.
3: Polls say the contest is too close to call between veteran leftist Luiz Inácio Lula da Silva and Flavio Bolsonaro, a current senator. Lula, now 80, is facing a tough re-election with voters concerned about crime, corruption, and a faltering economy. Bolsonaro says if he wins, he will align more closely with President Trump's anti-drug interventionist policies in the region. While Trump has not publicly endorsed Bolsonaro, he says he's watching the contest closely and touts his clout in the region, which has seen the last seven presidential contests shift to right-wing leaders that align with the U.S. Lula says he's willing to work with Trump as partners, but insists on respect for sovereignty. Carrie Kahn, NPR News, Rio de Janeiro.
0: The Trump administration this week is mailing out $500 checks to about a million Americans enrolled in some private health care plans through the Affordable Care Act. It's for people in states who didn't made too much to get subsidies to help with the premiums. This is NPR. In Japan, a U.S. Marine is under arrest for allegedly robbing and killing a woman in Okinawa. 20-year-old Lance Corporal Devon Ballard is suspected of killing Anna Yagi over her and then taking her wallet and backpack. He was stationed on Okinawa Island. Japan's prime minister calls it a brutal and heinous act and says they've lodged a strong protest with U.S. officials. Residents in Okinawa have long been frustrated by the burden of hosting American troops, which have a strong presence in the area. Violent Israeli settlers have carried out multiple attacks against Palestinians in the Israeli-occupied West Bank in recent days, throwing rocks and burning farmers' olive trees. The increase in attacks coincides with the start of olive harvesting season, which has become a pattern in recent years, as NPR's Kat Lonsdorf reports.
4: Israeli settlers burned dozens of olive trees owned by a Palestinian family south of East Jerusalem on Saturday, according to local officials. The day before, in separate incidents, Israeli settlers attacked Palestinian farmers near Nablus, while masked settlers carrying bats also attacked a group of Israeli human rights activists trying to protect Palestinians as they harvested olives near Bethlehem. The United Nations has documented significant spikes in settler attacks in the West Bank during olive harvesting season in recent years, with an overall rise year over year in general. Israel says it condemns such attacks, but there are usually few consequences for the Israelis who carry them out. Kat Lonsdorf, NPR News, Tel Aviv.
0: Most of the Nobel Prize winners will be announced this week. Tomorrow, the prize in physiology or medicine will be announced. I'm Janine Herbst, NPR News.
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6: 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And Bowen Finn is the Selwick Valley. Local forecast for Cotsby, Selwick, and Narvik today, mostly clear. Highs in the mid-30s, northeast wind at 10 miles an hour. Tonight, mostly clear. Lows in the mid-20s, northeast wind at 10 miles an hour. Monday, partly cloudy. Highs around 30 degrees, northeast wind at 10 miles an hour. And Monday night, mostly clear. Lows in the mid-30s, northeast wind at 15 miles an hour. And for Tuesday, mostly clear. Highs around 30 degrees, north winds at 15 miles an hour. Again, for today, mostly clear. Highs mid-30s, northeast wind at 10 miles an hour. And tonight, mostly clear. Lows in the mid-20s, northeast wind at 10 miles an hour. And currently, Cotsby, we're clear. Temperature 25 degrees, wind at northeast at 3. Wind chill 21 degrees, and we do have 10 mile visibility for this hour. And Kotchubee's record high for today, 49 degrees. That was set year 2018. Record low for today, 5 degrees, set in 1956. Sun will rise this morning about 4 minutes from now at 9:13 a.m. We'll set tonight at 8:03 p.m. and I'll give us 10 hours and 50 minutes of daylight for today, and that's a loss of 7 minutes and 19 seconds from yesterday. Can Kotchubee clear 25 degrees, winds northeast at 3, wind chill 21 degrees, and we do have 10 mile visibility for this hour. That's a look at our news and the weather for this hour. 9:20 messages coming your way. 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

0: That's a
1: sung by Brenda Nicole with Take This Message to My Mother. And the one before that one was Amazing Grace. That was by the Statler Brothers. And A Man Who Can by Robert Sheldon. Good morning to you listening to Sunday Morning Music here at KUTZ. Time for a look at some messages for this hour. My number 907-442-3434. And there's a free home energy savings event. It's a workshop Wednesday, October 7th, 4:30 to 7 p.m. And that's at the Alaska Technical Center. Keep more heat in your room, in your home this winter, it says. And learn about simple improvements that can make your home more comfortable and help lower household energy costs. There'll be free pizza and free home energy kits that you can take home. And there's hands-on stations for doors, reduce draft and keep heat in on doors. Windows, simple way to keep improvement insulation. And heat pumps, learn how they work in Alaska. And save energy with LED lighting as well. And this is the energy saving event, Wednesday, October 7th, 4:30 to 7 p.m. at Alaska Technical Center. And as reported by KUTZ, the Army Corps of Engineers will be hosting a public scoping meetings in Shungnak, October 6th, Ambler, October 7th, Kobuk, October 8th. These meetings will kick off the environmental review of the Ambler Metals proposed Arctic Mine Development Project. Meetings will be conducted in open house format. Doors open 3:30 p.m. to 5:30 p.m. on those days. Community members are encouraged to stop by any time during the meeting to learn about the proposed project, the environmental impact statement process, and opportunities in public involvement. Attendees will be able to review project information. We'll meet agency and technical specialists from the U.S. Army Corps of Engineers, State of Alaska, and Ambler Metals. This will provide an opportunity to discuss the scope of the environmental analysis, ask questions, and provide verbal and written comments. And once again, Shungnak, October 6th, Ambler, October 7th, Kobuk, October 8th. On those days, 3:30 to 5:30 p.m. And there's a general election Tuesday, October 6, 2026, at the Northwest Arctic Assembly Room is the polling place. Here in Kotzebue, polls open 8 a.m. to 8 p.m. And please go out and vote. You know, sometimes we like to complain, but some of us don't vote, so go out and vote, and this will change things for you. 8 a.m. to 8 p.m. is a general election Tuesday, October 6, 2026. Toy stove repair class at the ATC, October 5 through October 9th. Call 907-442-1512 for more information. That number, 907-442-1512. And at ATCA, another class, it's a CDL class at Alaska Technical Center, Drive Alaska's Future, it says. And the class dates in Kotzebue, October 26th through October 30th. Practicum and training in Palmer, November 2 through November 20th. You can call 907-442-1512 for more information. That number, 907-442-1512 for more information. Pettiger serving October in Group 2. There will be no jury trials for the week of October 5th. Please check back in a week of October 12th and October 20th on Friday, October 9th. Thank you, and that's from the Cottage Court. and DOT physicals at Alaska Technical Center here in Gods of Youth at ATC, one day only, October 27th. Limited space, reserve yours today. And you can call 907-442-1512 for the DOT physicals. That number, 907-442-1512. Nana Regional Corporation Board of Directors declared a 2026 fall distribution of $16.87 per share, payable on or about November 13, 2026, to shareholders of record as of November 9, 2026. November 6, 2026 at 5 p.m. is the deadline to sign up for a direct deposit, changing your address, or enrolling a new shareholder. And if you have any questions, call them, 1-800-478-3301. That number, 1-800-478-3301 for shareholder records at NANA. And that's the guitar weather for this, our messages for this hour. Good morning. Good morning. Getting it back to me, my wolf self, where I'm for you to back. And this morning, KODZ, Sunday morning music. Good morning.

Good morning to you. That song by Ipo Kennedy with Daddy O's Had a Friend. Took the weather time here at KUTZ. It's 29 minutes to the hour of 10. Looking at Baldwin Peninsula of Sewick Valley, including Kotri, Sewick, Narvik. Mostly clear. In fact, it's mostly clear. Partly cloudy and partly clear for most of northwest Alaska. Mirroring the Baldwin Peninsula of Sewick Valley today, mostly clear. Highs in the mid-30s, northeast winds to 10 miles an hour. Tonight, mostly clear. Lows in the mid-20s, northeast wind to 10 miles an hour. Monday, partly cloudy. Highs around 30 degrees, northeast wind to 10 miles an hour. Monday night, mostly clear. Lows in the mid-30s. Notice Monday night. Mostly clear, lows in the mid-20s, northeast wind at 15 miles an hour. And for Tuesday, mostly clear, highs around 30 degrees with north winds of 15 miles an hour. Again, for today, mostly clear, highs in the mid-30s, northeast wind at 20 miles. Today, again, mostly clear, highs in the mid-30s, northeast wind at 10 miles an hour. Tonight, mostly clear, lows in the mid-20s. Northeast wind at 10 miles an hour. And that was a look at the local forecast for Baldwin Peninsula of the Sewick Valley. And our current condition file, all these were posted at 9 o'clock this morning by the National Weather Service in Anchorage. And Kotri on the list, clear 25 degrees. Winds northeast at 3. Barometric pressure 29.53, falling from last hour. Wind chill 21 degrees. We do have 10 mile visibility for this hour. Wetkamgeagkake, Barrow, fogged 11 degrees. Winds east at 7. Wind chill 1 below 0 with 1.5 mile visibility. Gamble mostly cloudy, 38 degrees. Winds northeast at 15. Wind chill 29 degrees, 10 mile visibility. Kivalina clear 24 degrees, winds northeast at 9. Wind chill 14 degrees, 10 mile visibility. Nome clear skies 26 degrees, winds northeast at 8. Wind chill 17 degrees, 10 mile visibility. Point Nome clear 30 degrees, winds east at 9. Wind chill 21 degrees with 10 mile visibility. Point Nome winds east at 9 this hour. Point Lay's got freezing fog 22 degrees, winds east at 6. Wind chill 13 degrees with quarter mile visibility. And Red Dog Mine mostly clear 25 degrees, winds north at 8. Wind chill 15 degrees with 10 mile visibility. Savanga cloudy 37 degrees, winds northeast at 14. Wind chill 28 degrees, 10 mile visibility. Sava clear skies 23 degrees, winds northeast at 13. Wind chill 10 degrees, 10 mile visibility. Shishmaref clear 28 degrees, winds east at 11. Wind chill 17 degrees, 10 mile visibility. Tin City not available. Unalakleet clear 26 degrees, winds east at 10. Wind chill 16 degrees, 10 mile visibility. In Wainwright, no report on sky conditions. 15 degrees, winds east at 6. Wind chill 5 degrees with no visibility given. Should be 10 miles or less for Wainwright. Wales clear, 24 degrees, winds east at 23, gusting to 27. Wind chill 8 degrees, 10 mile visibility. Teller clear, 21 degrees, winds east at 16. Wind chill 6 degrees, 10 mile visibility. Kind of clear, 13 degrees, winds calm, 10 mile visibility. Ambler clear, 17 degrees, winds north at 7. Wind chill 7 degrees with no visibility given for Ambler. 10 miles or less for sure. Buckland not available. Deering clear skies, 21 degrees, winds calm, 10 mile visibility. Narvik clear 19 degrees, winds east at 10.
Wind chill 7 degrees with 8 mile visibility. Note that clear 19 degrees, winds north at 8. Wind chill 8 degrees, 10 mile visibility. Shungnak clear 12 degrees, wind southeast at 3. Wind chill 6 degrees with 10 mile visibility. And looking at the interior Fairbanks, mostly cloudy. 32 degrees, winds north at 7. Wind chill 25 degrees with 10 mile visibility. Portland wide clear 31 degrees, winds calm with 10 mile visibility. In Hooslea clear 23 degrees, winds northeast at 10. Wind chill 12 degrees for Hooslea this hour, 10 mile visibility. And going further south for McCoyuk, partly cloudy, 38 degrees, winds northeast at 8. Wind chill 31 degrees with 10 mile visibility. And St. Paul still got fog, 40 degrees, winds northwest at 6. Wind chill 35 degrees with a quarter mile visibility. Narvik City Anchor is cloudy with rain, 38 degrees, winds north at 8. Wind chill 31 degrees with 9 mile visibility. And Kotchewi again, we do have clear skies. Temperature 25 degrees, winds northeast at 3. Wind chill 21 degrees. And 10 mile visibility for Kotchewi. Kotchewi's record high for today, 49 degrees. That was the year 2014 set. The record low for today, 5 degrees, set in 1956. Sunrise happened this morning at 9:13 a.m. will set tonight at 8:03 p.m. and I'll give us 10 hours and 50 minutes of daylight for today, and that's a loss of 7 minutes and 19 seconds from yesterday. Can Calgary clear 25 degrees, winds northeast at 3. Wind chill 21 degrees. We do have 10 mile visibility for this hour. And that's good our weather for this hour. Back to more good music here at KOTZ. Thank you for your patience this morning. The phone's been pretty busy.

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That song by Gordon Goyatt. Ilatka, Northern Canada, me. Gordon Goyatt with Ubla de Long at Knee. We'll talk it over. That was by Reverend Lee Stocker from KFC. Country Friends Church, KFC. And let's see. Pagang Nagikpin. That was by Kivalina Group. With Pagang Nagikpin, I'll look for you there. That was by translation. And Ariga, that was by Willard's Group from Kivalina. Good morning to everyone listening. I hope you're enjoying our good music. On this fine Sunday morning, we're going to be standing by for some news here at KOTZ. Good morning to everyone listening. Hope you're enjoying our good music on this fine Sunday morning. My voice is coming back to me now. Thank you for all your prayers this morning when I requested it. I said that got you up to a while, but when I was trying to get my voice back, getting better and better. I looked for medicine for getting my voice back. I thought I had some lozenges here, couldn't find them. Then I said prayer is the best medicine. Teku, God's blessing.

0: Live from NPR News in Washington, I'm Janine Hurst. The president of Cornell University says they must do better following a civil lawsuit filed by a former student in recent weeks alleging she was gang-raped at a frat house in 2024. NPR's Kristen Wright has more.
1: Cornell University President Michael Kotlikoff says it's a defining moment for the university.
2: What happened to Jane Doe in 2024 is deeply disturbing and will weigh heavily on our community for years to come.
1: He acknowledges mounting questions over Cornell's handling of the young woman's rape allegations and concerns about campus culture.
2: It raises heartbreaking and troubling issues about sexual assault, dehumanization, and aspects of party culture, alcohol, and drug use.
1: Cornell's president says the school's taking immediate action to strengthen sexual assault prevention in education and substance use resources, and will take a serious look at the role of fraternities and sororities in campus life. He also announced an outside review into Cornell's handling of the case. Kristen Wright, NPR News.
0: Supreme Court Justice Samuel Alito says he's considered retiring. NPR's Kerry Johnson reports on fresh interviews with the justice as he promotes his new book.
3: Justice Alito tells CBS News he's considered retiring from the court. Alito, who's 76 years old, was appointed by President George W. Bush. He's already served 20 years on the Supreme Court and written major decisions reversing the right to abortion and paring back the Voting Rights Act. Any justice's decision to retire before 2028 could set off a political tug of war. Senate Republicans famously refused to even meet with President Obama's nominee, Merrick Garland, because they said it was too close to an election. Kerry Johnson, NPR News.
0: The Coast Guard says it's still trying to account for the six people who were on board a medical plane that crashed off Nantucket early yesterday. The Gulfstream G-100 jet was traveling from Bermuda to Boston when air traffic control lost contact with it. Paul Kinnearney from member station WBUR in Boston has more.
4: The Coast Guard has located jet debris 20 miles off Nantucket. Rear Admiral Matt Lake describes the search as a rescue operation, but did say they would continue to update the next of kin as the operation unfolds.
5: This is a large and demanding search area. Our crews are employing fixed-wing aircraft, helicopter, boats, and cutters to search the area and will continue to evaluate all available information as our operation progresses.
4: Lake said they are working with Massachusetts officials to dispatch crafts equipped with sonar to scan the ocean floor. The Coast Guard says they plan to search until they're confident they will not find any survivors. For NPR News, I'm Paul Kinnearney in Boston.
0: And there's no word on the cause of that crash. You're listening to NPR News from Washington. Days before the first anniversary of the Gaza ceasefire, new assessments by UN agencies are warning that basic humanitarian needs in Gaza are still far from resolved. Medical supplies are waiting months for clearance, and food assistance is being cut as funding runs out. NPR's Anas Baba has more from Gaza.
6: The World Health Organization said Friday the approval process for medical supplies can last 2.5 months for Israeli clearance. And if the supplies are rejected, the process starts over. Israeli authorities classify some restricted equipment as dual use with potential military applications. But the WHO disputes that characterization, noting many are standard medical supplies used globally. Meanwhile, the World Food Program warns a funding shortfall is cutting the number of people receiving monthly food assistance to 600,000, down from 1.1 million. That leaves two-thirds of Gaza's population in crisis-level hunger. And with winter approaching, the UN notes about 1.7 million people remain displaced, many without adequate shelter, water, or sanitation. Anas Baba, NPR News, Gaza.
0: In South Korea, authorities are trying to free a large gray shark from a canal where it's been stuck for more than 2 weeks. The shark, named Bukhangji, after the North Port Park in the city of Busan where he's stuck, is about 11.5 feet long. Officials have used water jets and nets trying to coax him back out to sea, but so far, he doesn't appear interested. You're listening to NPR News from Washington.
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8: 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Local forecast for Bowens, Minnesota, Valley, including Cosby, Selwick, Narvik. Today, mostly clear. Highs in the mid-30s, northeast wind at 10 miles an hour. Tonight, mostly clear. Lows in the mid-20s, northeast wind at 10 miles an hour. Monday, partly cloudy. Highs around 30 degrees, northeast wind at 10 miles an hour. For Monday night, mostly clear. Lows in the mid-20s, northeast wind at 15 miles an hour. And for Tuesday, mostly clear. Highs around 30 degrees, with north winds at 15 miles an hour. Again, for today, mostly clear. Highs in the mid-30s, northeast wind at 10 miles an hour. And tonight, mostly clear. Lows in the mid-20s, northeast wind at 10 miles an hour. And currently, Kotzebue, we're clear. Temperature of 25 degrees, winds are calm, and we do have 10-mile visibility. And Kotzebue's record day for today, 49 degrees, set year 2018. Record low for today, 5 degrees, set in 1956. Sun rose this morning, 9:13 a.m. will set tonight at 8:03 p.m. And they'll give us 10 hours and 50 minutes of daylight for today. And that's a loss of 7 minutes and 19 seconds from yesterday. Again, Kotzebue were cleared. 25 degrees, winds calm. We do have 10-mile visibility for this hour. That's a look at our news and the weather for this hour. 1020 messages coming your way. Give me a call. 907-442-3434 for messages. 10:30 our weather. And that's a look at our 10 o'clock schedule for Sunday morning music here at KOTZ. Good morning. 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

You know that a lot of people really believe that God will not be able to forgive them, and that Jesus just can't save them. Oh, but I tell you, Jesus saved and he forgave murderers and thieves, liars and cheats, alcoholics, adulterers, you name it. He saved them all. There's no sin or habit that's too great. And he wants to save you. He loves you. You're precious to him.

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It's me again, Lord. That was by the Swan Sisters. And Gora's High Up on the Mountain. That was by the Gator Homecoming Friends. And Yes, I Know by Robert Sheldon. Good morning to you. Listening to Sunday morning music here at KWTZ. Good morning. My number here, 907-442-3434 for messages. 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Talk with local energy and housing experts from Kotchewi Electric Association, Northwest Unified Housing Authority, National Laboratory of the Rockies, and REAP, Native Village of Kotchewi. Those experts will be there to host this energy saving event Wednesday, October 7th, 4:30 to 7 p.m. at the Alaska Technical Center. And an announcement with the Army Corps of Engineers. We'll be hosting public scoping meetings in Chungnak October 6th, Ambler October 7th, Kobuk October 8th. These meetings will kick off the environmental review of Ambler Metals' proposed Arctic Mine Development Project. The meeting will be conducted in an open house format. Doors open 3:30 to 5:30 p.m. Community members are encouraged to stop by any time during the meeting to learn about the proposed project and the environmental impact statement process and opportunities for public involvement. Attendees will be able to review project information, meet with an agency and technical specialists from the U.S. Army Corps of Engineers, State of Alaska, and Ambler Metals. This will provide an opportunity to discuss the scope of environmental analysis, ask questions, and provide verbal and written statements. Once again, U.S. Army Corps of Engineers will be in Chungnak October 6th, Ambler October 7th, and Kobuk October 8th. And this will be 3:30 to 5:30 p.m. at those villages. And from Northwest Arctic Borough, general election for Tuesday, October 6, 2026, is the polling place. Northwest Assembly, Northwest Arctic Borough Assembly Room here in Kotzebue. And the polls open 8 a.m. to 8 p.m. for Kotzebue. In your villages, it'll be the same time, 8 a.m. to 8 p.m. And the places will be announced in your village. Go out and vote. Make sure you go out and vote for this. Make our vote responses higher than the last time. So please go out and vote. That way you might have no more things to complain about. If you go out and vote, make your voice heard. That's October 6th, 2026, 8 a.m. to 8 p.m. And from ATC, Toyo Stove Repair Class, October 5th through October 9th at ATC, Alaska Technical Center here in Kotzebue. Call 907-442-1512 for more information. That number, 907-442-1512. Also at ATC,
CDL class at the Alaska Technical Center, Drive Alaska's Future, it says. The class date soon caught to be October 26th to October 30th. Practicum training in Palmer, November 2 through November 20. Call 907-442-1512 for more information. That number, 907-442-1512 for more information. And pettiture serving in Group 2. There'll be no jury trials for the week of October 5th. Please check back in for the week of October 12th and October 20th on Friday, October 9th. And that's from the trial courts in Kotzebue. And DOT physicals at ATC in Kotzebue, one day only, October 27th. Limited spaces available. Reserve yours today. And you can call 907-442-1512 to reserve a space. That number, 907-442-1512. The Nano Regional Corporation Board of Directors declared a 2026 fall distribution of $16.87 per share, payable on or about November 13, 2026, to shareholders of record as of November 9, 2026. November 6, 2026 at 5 p.m. is the deadline to sign up for a direct deposit, change your address, or enroll a new shareholder. If you have any questions, call them 1-800-478-3301. That number, 1-800-478-3301. And let's look at our messages for this hour. And my number, 907-442-3434 for messages.

That song by Doyle Lawson with Quicksilver with Help Is On The Way. One of my favorite CDs going out on Meteor. I could learn how to get on the computer there in the back room to transfer some of these CDs before they go. That was a CD donated by wife Mary for Sunday Morning Music. Help Is On The Way by Doyle Lawson with Quicksilver. That took us up to weather time here at KOTZ. La Lota, good morning. Thank you for your calls this morning. And thank you for your prayers as well for me on this fine Sunday morning. Bowen Fen of the Sawick Valley, including Kotzebue, Sawick, Norvik. Today, mostly clear, highs in the mid-30s, northeast wind at 10 miles an hour. Tonight, mostly clear, lows in the mid-20s, northeast wind at 10 miles an hour. Monday, partly cloudy, highs around 30 degrees with northeast winds to 10 miles an hour. And Monday night, mostly clear, lows in the mid-20s, northeast wind to 15 miles an hour. Tuesday, mostly clear, highs around 30 degrees, north winds to 15 miles an hour. Again, for today, mostly cloudy, highs in the mid-30s, northeast winds to 10 miles an hour. And tonight, mostly clear, lows in the mid-20s, northeast wind to 10 miles an hour. And currently, Kotzebue, we're clear, temperature of 25 degrees. Winds are calm. And we do have 10 mile visibility for this hour. 25 degrees out there. Kind of getting freezing up, so please stay off the ice if you see any around in your vicinity. Be safe. Let's see, Kotzebue's record high for today, 49 degrees. That was set year 2018. Record low for today, 5 degrees, set in 1956. Sun rose this morning, 9:13 a.m. We'll set tonight at 8:03 p.m. And that'll give us 10 hours and 50 minutes of daylight for today. And that's a lot of 7 minutes and 19 seconds from yesterday. Again, Kotzebue clear, 25 degrees, winds calm. We do have 10 mile visibility for this hour. And that's a good weather for this hour. And it's 26 minutes to the hour of 11 here at KOTZ. Good morning. My next song is by request. These requests were called in earlier this morning. And as usual, it takes me time for to look for these songs on our computer systems here at KOTZ. And good morning to all my nieces and nephews. God is with you and love you all very much. And Auntie always prays for you, always. And please play Uncle Wilfred's song for them. And it's from Auntie Hilda. And this is by request.

Lord Jesus, I was not there when they nailed you to the cross. Lord, I ask you and thank you for your great mercy, loving kindness. Look mercifully to us sinners here on this earth. Someday we may realize, understand, and seek you as my personal Savior. Lord Jesus, when you shed your precious blood, that one little drop of blood fell on me. And I feel the truth, the Holy Spirit, and the healing touch of your power. Lord, I ask you that you pour your Holy Spirit upon all my nephews and nieces, that they may see the light and accept you as their personal Savior, that someday they'll walk in the path of righteousness. For as you have promised, you'll come again. In Jesus' name we ask and thank you. Amen.

He Took Your Place. That was by Reverend Wilfred Lane from the St. George and the Attic Episcopal Church. And that was by request. Good morning to all my nieces and nephews in the Nana region. Love you all and God be with you. And Auntie always prays for you. And please play Uncle Wilfred's song. I chose He Took Your Place. Another one by request, please play Praying For You, and this is from Edgar in Anchorage. And I think he wanted to send this song to me when I requested Dagayurtuvalapak early this morning. Teku, my friend Edgar in Anchorage, wanted this song for me. And for the rest of you too, praying for you.

That was by request, a song praying for you, and that was by the Fairbanks group, and that was a good morning from my friend Edgar. I requested up early this morning, and he sent out this request praying for you. Teku, Edgar, and teku for your prayers as well. Getting better and better this morning. Woke up this morning, I didn't want to get out of bed, didn't have no voice at all. And I decided to get up anyhow and come over and just play music, not say anything. Then I decided to try the weather, and man, it sounded like an old frog on the radio here this morning. So it sounds a lot better this morning. Thank you for your patience as well this morning. Another one by request, and this is in memory of Emily Douglas and Hazel Cleveland. Yesterday, October 3rd, was their birthdays. Please play an Ambler song for them. And thinking of their family as well in our prayers. And will be our continued prayers for them also. And this request is from Teresa Douglas at Red Dog. And I found two Ambler songs. Probably one of these is one of the ones she wanted. But I couldn't find the songs that had flowers in it, so these two are going out to that request.

Two songs from Ambler, that was In Memory of Emily Douglas and Hazel Cleveland. Yesterday, October 3rd, was their birthday. And thinking of their families and our prayers. And will always be our continued prayers also. And please play an Ambler song for them. I hope that's one of them you requested. And it's from Teresa Douglas at Red Dog. Those two songs, Shining Paths, that was the first one by the Ambler Village Group. And Hear the Call, that was by the Ambler Youth Group. Thank you for your calls this morning. And another call this morning for this song. Thank you for your calls this morning. KOTZ, Sunday Morning Music. Good morning.

And I was by request earlier this morning, call. I firmly promise you, that's the third time I played it this morning, as I promised. I firmly promise you that was by the marksmen. They came up to be with the Assembly of God Church here in Kotzebue years ago. And they left that CD for here. I also bought a CD from them. That must have been the one. The marksmen, I firmly promise you. Good morning to everyone listening to this fine Sunday morning. Boy, good music by request throughout this Sunday morning. And another one by request. It's for good morning to friends and family. I've been to Kotzebue region and a region. Good morning. Please play Sweet Anointing. And this is by Leroy Wilson by request. And this is from Hilda in Anchorage by request.

0: That song by Leroy Wilson, Sweet Anointing. And that was by request. Good morning to friends and family in the Nana region from Hilda and Anchorage. Thank you for your calls this morning. We're going to be standing by for some news here at KOTZ. Good morning. It's news time. KOTZ.
1: Live from NPR News in Washington, I'm Janine Herbst. Investigators in Israel think that the co-pilot who attacked the captain of a plane flying from Dubai to Tel Aviv mid-air last week likely acted alone. That's according to a person familiar with the matter but not authorized to speak publicly. NPR's Kat Lonsdorf has more.
2: The Israeli investigation into the attack is pointing toward the likelihood that the co-pilot was a lone wolf attacker, that source told NPR. Investigators in the United Arab Emirates, which is leading the inquiry working with Israeli officials, announced they have deemed the incident an attempted terrorist attack, although the motive is still unknown. The co-pilot is from Oman, according to Israeli officials, raising questions about how he was allowed to fly a plane heading to Israel, as Israel does not allow pilots from countries it doesn't have diplomatic relations with to fly in its airspace. Several lawmakers in Israel are demanding an investigation into security failures that could have led to the incident. Kat Lonsdorf, NPR News, Tel Aviv.
1: The midterm elections are just weeks away when voters will decide which party will control Congress. Right now, Republicans control both chambers. And as political ads flood your social media and your phones, polls are also being conducted, some showing Democrats are making headway and that Republicans should be nervous. NPR's Domenico Montanaro says midterm elections are always tough on the president's party and that President Trump has acknowledged that.
3: Democrats are the favorites right now to take back control of the House at the very least, and the Senate, which was considered a long shot at the beginning of this cycle, seems to be within reach for Democrats now. But there's a question of how big these gains are likely to be, because redistricting has really insulated Republicans to an extent. The Democratic Party isn't very popular either. There just aren't that many competitive seats. Less than 10% of the House really is competitive.
1: NPR's Domenico Montanaro reporting. Tennessee Governor Bill Lee has chosen the person who will lead the investigation into two failed executions this year. From member station WPLN, Mariana Bacallao reports Lee is again tapping former U.S. Attorney Ed Stanton.
4: Lee called for the third-party review after last week's botched execution left Krista Pike in critical condition but alive at a local hospital. The current lethal injection process was developed after Stanton's last review found problems with how the state inspected the drugs it uses to carry out the death penalty. Lee says Stanton's investigation will determine if the current protocol was followed and evaluate its effectiveness from there. In the meantime, the governor has called off the remaining execution scheduled for this year. For NPR News, I'm Mariana Bacallao in Nashville.
1: President Trump is tapping his Director of National Intelligence, Jay Clayton, to head a new government task force on AI that Trump's calling the Super Intelligence Force. You're listening to NPR News from Washington. Voters in Latin America's largest democracy go to the polls today in the latest test for leftists in the region, which has seen a large shift to the right in recent years. Brazil's incumbent left-wing president is locked in a tight contest with the son of his rival, the former far-right president convicted of staging a coup, as NPR's Carrie Kahn reports.
5: Polls say the contest is too close to call between veteran leftist Luiz Inácio Lula da Silva and Flavio Bolsonaro, a current senator. Lula, now 80, is facing a tough re-election with voters concerned about crime, corruption, and a faltering economy. Bolsonaro says if he wins, he will align more closely with President Trump's anti-drug interventionist policies in the region. While Trump has not publicly endorsed Bolsonaro, he says he's watching the contest closely and touts his clout in the region, which has seen the last seven presidential contests shift to right-wing leaders that align with the U.S. Lula says he's willing to work with Trump as partners, but insists on respect for sovereignty. Carrie Kahn, NPR News, Rio de Janeiro.
1: Germany's Chancellor Friedrich Merz is in Kyiv today supporting President Zelensky as Russia intensifies attacks on Ukraine. Russia is now using hard-to-intercept ballistic missiles and drones while Ukraine targets Russia's oil industry. On social media, Merz says Germany's security depends on the war's outcome, and Zelensky says the two countries will make, quote, important agreements during today's visit. I'm Janine Herbst, NPR News in Washington.
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Good morning, it's 6 minutes after 11 here at KOTZ, local forecast for Bowen Peninsula Selwick Valley, including Kotwe, Selwick, Narvik. Today mostly clear, highs in the mid-30s, northeast wind at 10 miles an hour. Tonight mostly clear, lows in the mid-20s, northeast winds to 10 miles an hour. Monday partly cloudy, highs around 30 degrees, northeast winds to 10 miles an hour. And Monday night mostly clear, lows in the mid-20s, northeast wind to 15 miles an hour. Tuesday mostly clear, highs around 30 degrees, north winds of 15 miles an hour. Again for today, mostly clear, highs in the mid-30s, northeast wind to 10 miles an hour. And tonight mostly clear, lows in the mid-20s, northeast wind to 10 miles an hour. And currently Kotzebue are clear, temperature of 26 degrees, winds are northeast at 4, wind chill 21 degrees this hour. We do have 10 mile visibility. And Kotzebue's record high for today, 49 degrees. That was at year 2018. Record low for today, 35 degrees. That was set in 1956. Sun rose this morning, 9:13 a.m. will set tonight at 8:03 p.m. And that'll give us 10 hours and 50 minutes of daylight for today. And that's a loss of 7 minutes and 19 seconds from yesterday. Again, Kotzebue were clear, 26 degrees, wind northeast at 4. Wind chill 21 degrees, and we do have 10 mile visibility for this hour. That's a look at our news and the weather for this hour. 11:20 messages coming your way. 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Good morning. 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KOTZ, good morning. Jesus.

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way, the truth, and the life. No man cometh unto the Father but through me. Come, let us reason together, saith the Lord. Though your sins be as scarlet, they shall be white as snow. Though they be red like crimson, they shall be as white.

That song by the Guiding Lights with Hallelujah, He Saved Me. And the one before that one, Ride Out Your Storm, that was by Sandra Curtis Lee. And Jesus on the Main Line by the Guiding Lights. Good morning to you listening to Sunday Morning Music here at KOTZ. My number for messages this morning, 907-442-3434. 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It's a weatherization project for our city. 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CIA KOTZ reported our U.S. Army Corps of Engineers will be hosting public scoping meetings in Chungnak October 6th, Ambler October 7th, and Kobuk October 8th. These meetings will kick off the environmental review of the Ambler proposed Arctic Mine Development Project. Meetings will be conducted in open house format. Doors open 3:30 to 5:30 p.m. on those dates. Community members are encouraged to stop by any time during the meeting to learn about proposed projects, the environmental impact statement, process, and the opportunities for public involvement. Attendees will be able to review project information, meet the agency and technical specialists from the U.S. Army Corps of Engineers, the State of Alaska, and Ambler Metals. This will provide an opportunity to discuss the scope of the environmental analysis, ask questions, and provide verbal and written comments. Once again, for Chungnak October 6th, Ambler October 7th, Kobuk October 8th, on those days, 3:30 to 5:30 p.m. daily for those dates. And from North Antarctic Barrow, general election for Tuesday, October 6th, 2026, is the polling place. North Antarctic Barrow Assembly Room is the room. Here in Kotzebue, polls open 8 o'clock in the morning till 8 p.m. And remember to go out and vote. Take time to vote. Only takes a few minutes to get it there and vote. And you won't have anything to complain about because they'll be working on things that you are concerned about. Polling place open 8 a.m. to 8 p.m. And from ATC Toy Stove Repair Class, October 5th through October 9th at Alaska Technical Center. You can call 907-442-1512 for more information. Once again, that's October 5th to October 9th at ATC for the Toyo Stove Repair Class. Another one from ATC, Alaska Technical Center. CDL classes will be held there.
Drive Alaska Future, it says class dates and Kotzebue, October 26th to October 30th, 2026. Practicum training in Palmer, November 2 through November 20. Please call 907-442-1512 if you have any questions. That number, 907-442-1512, if you have any questions on that CDL class. Pettiger's in group 2. There'll be no jury trials for the week of October 5th. Please check back in for the week of October 12th and October 20th on Friday, October 9th. And that's from the Kotzebue Trial Courts. And DOT physicals at the ATC in Kotzebue, one day only, October 27th. Limited space available. 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And you can call 907-442-1512. That number, 907-442-1512. And Anna Rita Corporation Board of Directors declared a 2026 fall distribution of $16.87 per share, payable on about November 13, 2026, to Nana shareholders of record as of October, to shareholders as of record of November 9th, 2026. November 6th, 2026 at 5 p.m. is the deadline to sign up for a direct deposit, changing your address, or enrolling a new shareholder. Give them a call, 1-800-478-3301. That number, 1-800-478-3301. And that's a look at our messages for this hour. And back to more good music here at KOTZ. Good morning.

0: That song by Porto Wagner and the Blackwood Brothers, Rock of Ages, Haidomi. Fabuli Koto wrote that was by the Slovak French Church Fundraiser Group, 2007 CD, recorded live during our 2006 fundraiser here at KUTZ. Good morning. Looking at weather, Balwin Peninsula, Slovak Valley, including Kotsubi, Slovak, Narvik, today mostly clear. Highs in the mid-30s, northeast wind at 10 miles an hour. Tonight, mostly clear. Lows in the mid-20s, northeast wind at 10 miles an hour. Monday, partly cloudy. Highs around 30 degrees, northeast winds to 10 miles an hour. Monday night, mostly clear. Lows in the mid-20s, northeast wind to 15 miles an hour. Tuesday, mostly clear. Highs around 30 degrees with north winds to 15 miles an hour. Again for today, mostly clear, highs in the mid-30s, northeast wind at 10 miles an hour. And tonight, mostly clear, lows in the mid-20s, northeast winds to 10 miles an hour. And currently, Kotsubi, we're clear, temperature of 26 degrees, winds are northeast at 4, wind chill 21 degrees, and we do have 10-mile visibility for this hour. And Kotsubi's record high for today, 49 degrees, that was set year 2018. Record low for today, 5 degrees, set 1956. Sun rose this morning, 9:13 a.m. will set tonight at 8:03 p.m. And they'll give us 10 hours and 50 minutes of daylight for today. And that's a loss of 7 minutes and 19 seconds from yesterday. Can Kotsubi were clear, 26 degrees, winds are northeast at 4. Wind chill 21 degrees, and we do have 10-mile visibility for this hour. And that's a good our weather for this hour. And it's 24 minutes till the hour of 12 noon here at KUTZ. It's time for our recorded program, Sing for Joy. And it's also time for me to say good morning for this fine Sunday morning. Getting freeze-up time, watch out for thin ice if you're going to be out and about. Also, if you're going to still be driving on your boat, make sure you wear a life jacket. And those of you carrying your boat, wear a life jacket as well. Keep yourself safe and your loved ones safe as well. And in your communities, if you're going to be out on a boat, driving around, ease up on the throttle and watch out for other people using trail systems in your area. Keep your loved ones safe and you're safe as well. Have a real super week and take care. When I said to God, you don't do Balapuk, thank you for your prayers. Man, I didn't think I was going to be able to see weather throughout this morning. And the names of the songs. That happens here at KUTZ Sunday Morning Music. I'll see you bright and early next Sunday morning. And God's blessings. Take care. Welcome and by all means, go out and vote. And support KUTZ's fundraising efforts until October 9th. KUTZ, God's blessings for each and every one of you.
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2: Through the generations, Christians of all traditions have found solidarity in the words of Scripture. The experiences of the biblical writers are diverse, writing from contexts of pain and suffering, joy and gratitude, and everything in between. This week, worshipers will hear words from Paul in Philippians that offer solidarity for those who long for communion with Christ. Paul writes that he must set aside the circumstances of his own life, the pride he feels in his accomplishments, the righteousness he may embody under the law. All these he sets aside in order to seek the life of death and resurrection that God has laid out for him in Jesus. We open our program today with a spiritual that offers new words for a similar sentiment. I am bound for the kingdom, glory in my soul. If you get there before I do, tell all my friends I'm coming too. I'm bound for the kingdom, glory in my soul.

I Am Bound for the Kingdom, an African-American spiritual arranged by Florence Price and performed by contralto Marian Anderson and pianist Franz Rupp. When I survey the wondrous cross on which the Prince of Glory died, my richest gain I count but loss and pour contempt on all my pride. This is the first stanza of the 18th century Isaac Watts hymn, When I Survey the Wondrous Cross. In the next two musical selections on our program will be settings of this hymn. Watts offers a direct reference here to the words of Paul in Philippians 3, when the apostle expresses his gratitude and devotion to Christ as a response to the sacrifice on the cross. The cross becomes a symbol of that self-sacrificial love, of the outpouring of God's grace to which we can only respond with our deepest praise. As the hymn ends, "Were the whole realm of nature mine, that were a present far too small. Love so amazing, so divine, demands my soul, my life, my all." We begin with an American folk tune setting by Alice Parker.

Musicians of melodious accord sang Alice Parker's arrangement of the Isaac Watts hymn, When I Survey the Wondrous Cross, under the direction of Alice Parker. Our second setting of the Watts hymn is quite a different one, Gilbert Martin's arrangement of a tune by Lowell Mason. Listen for how the singing and accompaniment respond to the movement of the text.

We heard another setting of When I Survey the Wondrous Cross, this time set to the music of Lowell Mason and arranged by Gilbert Martin. Anton Armstrong conducted the St. Olaf Choir of Northfield, Minnesota. In the gospel reading assigned to this week in the lectionary, Jesus shares with his followers a parable that is sometimes called the parable of the wicked tenants. This is a difficult parable that includes violent imagery, and by the end of it, his audience, the scribes and Pharisees, realize that Jesus' words are words of condemnation for them, the powerful and prideful ones. "Therefore I tell you," he concludes, "the kingdom of God will be taken away from you and given to a people that produces its fruits." The kingdom of God, it seems, does not just belong to those with power and pride. In the kingdom of God, the first become last and the last become first. We turn now to a hymn that many of us may have sung in childhood, "Jesus Loves Me." With this hymn, we remember the simple truth that the love of Jesus extends farther than any of us can imagine. "Jesus loves me, he who died, heaven's gate to open wide. He will wash away my sin. Let his little child come in."

We heard John Ferguson's arrangement of Jesus Loves Me, a hymn by Anna B. Warner and David K. McQuire, set to a tune by William B. Bradbury. Anton Armstrong conducted the St. Olaf Choir with John Ferguson on the piano. To learn more about the music you hear on our program, visit us on the web at singforjoy.org or find us on social media. Online, you can also subscribe to our monthly e-newsletter. Paul wrote in Philippians, "I want to know Christ and the power of his resurrection and the sharing of his sufferings by becoming like him in his death, if somehow I may attain the resurrection from the dead." In our next hymn, My Song is Love Unknown, we hear the poetry move through portions of Jesus' life and death, including the pain and suffering of his final days. The concluding stanza is profound in its expression of praise. "Here might I stay and sing, no story so divine. Never was love, dear King, never was grief like thine. This is my friend, in whose sweet praise I all my days could gladly spend."

My song is Love Unknown. Text by Samuel Crossman and music by John Ireland. Noel Edison conducted the choir of St. John's Church, Elora. Our final piece of today's program is the Herbert Brokering hymn, Thine the Amen, Thine the Praise, with a tune by Carl F. Schalk. We'll hear Leo Nestor conducting the American Repertory Singers of Washington, D.C. In Broker's enigmatic poetry, we go out today with an abundance of images that together lead us to praise for the God who, through the life and death and resurrection of Jesus, grants us abundant life. You'll hear images from feasting at the heavenly banquet and around the communion table, from the crucifixion and resurrection of Jesus, from the world made new again. One of the inner stanzas proclaims, "Thine the truly, thine the yes, thine the table, we the guest. Thine the mercy all from thee, thine the glory yet to be. Then the ringing and the singing, then the end of all the war. Then the living, thine the loving evermore."

Well, hello everyone. It is Sunday, October 4th of 2026. I'm Jasmine Paniak. This is Sunday Potluck, and here we go.

Joe and his orchestra with the Manhattan Spiritual here every week like clockwork. Unfortunately, I was not last week. I do sincerely apologize for the for not being here last week. I got very, very sick, and I was down for like 2 days, and by the time I had realized I hadn't done the show yet, it was too late at that point. So, hopefully you enjoyed the rerun, but this time, we're caught up. We're good. And I am joined by the cute and cuddly and hasn't fully decided if she's ready to be awake or not, Elwyn Paniac. Right now she's chewing on one of her toys. She has been teething, though, so I don't blame her for being a little bit more on the grumpy side. But hopefully she behaves for us. Yeah, look what you got. You want me to clean that for you? That's fair. She likes to hand me things, and then we're at the point where she hands me things, and it's a guessing game for me to figure out what she wants, and if I don't get it right, she gets mad. But that's okay. But I got some fun stories here for you today. Some cool environmental stuff. Got something in the music area of things. It just popped up on my phone earlier, and I'm like, oh, I'm gonna talk about that. That's weird. Anyway, but we're gonna go ahead and start. As we usually do, we're gonna go ahead and start with the music. And we are gonna start with, here we go, one of my personal favorites. We're gonna start 7 Years by Lucas Graham.

And that was Lean On Me by Bill Withers. Before that, we had King by Lauren Aquilina, Woodblock by Joe Gill, and 7 Years by Lucas Graham. All of those are just some of my favorites. All righty. Give me just 1 second here. My phone does not. There we go. So this one, this is the one that I saw earlier, and I had to talk about it. It sounds so f interesting to me. Hi, is the pizza not to your liking? Oh, okay. We had pizza earlier, and we're very much fans of pizza. How about animal crackers? Cool. Anyway. So the title, the article title that caught my attention was David Bowie's venue ban lifted for new exhibition. I'm like, why was he banned in the first place? What happened? So I read the article. This is Brighton Dome was the venue. They are about to put on a massive exhibition. I swear I can't talk. It called David Bowie, You're Not Alone. It uses film, photography, and audio to showcase rarely seen material from the David Bowie archive in New York. Now, the reason for the ban from Brighton Dome, apparently, he was banned because his fans tore up the seats during a 1973 concert on his Ziggy Stardust tour. Lucy Davies, director and chief executive of Brighton Dome, told the BBC the venue had quote unquote forgiven Bowie and quote unquote welcomed him back. Posthumously, it sounds like. But anyway, quote, "The exhibition is an incredibly emotional, euphoric, beautiful work of art, and I'm really proud and excited to bring it to Brighton," end quote. She also said it was an honor to lift the ban on the musician. They have a couple of pictures here of what it looks like. And the room, it's massive. Like, they have a picture of the guy here standing next to the couches, and he's ant. He is an ant compared to the walls. This place is huge. And it's wall to wall, like, you gotta look it up. It's so hard to explain, but pictures and writing and drawings and all kinds of things, and there's a whole bunch of couches like scattered around because all four walls are showing something different. So you'd be basically spinning in a circle just to see everything. The immersive light and sound experience blends some of Bowie's most legendary live performances with interviews, photographs, artwork, and lyrics. Its producers were given unprecedented access to the Bowie archive in New York, working through thousands of hours of recordings to help create the exhibition. Alan Edwards, who was Bowie's publicist for nearly 4 decades, was the show's consultant producer. He told BBC Bowie had kept a lot of his personal archive. Quote, "There's a warehouse in New York with books and everything you could think of, all his stage shows and more." Mark Grimmer, the main organizer of the exhibition, went to the warehouse and began opening boxes and cans of film, tape, and things that have never been seen before. He pieced together all the words, so we have a show in David's own voice, which was quite incredible, end quote. Edward said it was not easy to put together the show and described it as a labor of love. And the exhibition is currently at the Light Room in London's King Cross. I quote that this yeah, this is Edwards. Quote, "I think what David would have loved was so many of his musical friends, David Gilmour, Noel Gallagher, Goldie, Neil Tennant, went to see the exhibition, and they were moved by it in different ways. I felt David smiling down on us on those days, and he would have approved it." End quote. If you happen to be in London's King Cross,
The David Bowie You're Not Alone is due to be displayed at the Brighton Dome from 16th of July to 30th August 2027. So you got about half a year to plan your trip. but I highly recommend pulling up the pictures of what this room looks like. It reminds me a lot of this thing in Vegas that my family and I checked out. It was shoot, what they call it? The dream room was part of it. I'm trying to remember the exact name of it, but anyway, really trippy. It was really cool. They don't have it up anymore, unfortunately, but I think this is really cool, and I'm looking forward to seeing pictures of that, hopefully. I'd love to see some of that, maybe when all is said and done, but all you David Bowie fans out there, go to Brighton Dome, apparently. All right, let's go ahead and get back into the music here. Let's go ahead and listen to some more upbeat stuff. We're going to listen to Taron Egerton's I'm Still Standing.

And that was Try Everything by Shakira. Before that, we had Keep Your Head Up by Andy Grammer, When Can I See You Again from Owl City, and I'm Still Standing from Taron Egerton. And, at least I made it halfway through the show before I ran into a technical blip. So sorry about that during the music. Eloin decided to grab my headphones and unmuted them. So, that was fun. But, toddlers, am I right? Anyway, we definitely have some time to talk about the next thing I wanted to share. This one, honestly, is just really exciting. As you know, I like talking about nature stuff. First ever recorded sea turtle nests on America's West Coast. They call it a bombshell report, but a series of olive ridley sea turtles laid their eggs on beaches in Southern California, and they are the first of their race ever recorded building nests on the country's west coast. It says here it didn't take long for the female, in broad daylight, belly filled to burst with eggs, to climb out of the sea onto Seal Beach, dig a nest, deposit her clutch, and return to the sea. She left nothing but a small trail in the sand and a couple of speechless lifeguards. 3 days later, and 8 miles further north on Huntington Beach, I've been to that one, another turtle repeated the trick to the surprise of beachgoers. The animals have large breeding colonies in Costa Rica, Mexico, and Nicaragua, but have never been seen in California. Lindsay Reeves, a senior scientist with the National Marine Sanctuary Foundation, says, quote, "I have been expecting to see subtropical species present off the coast of Southern California, which is typical during El Niños. However, I wasn't expecting to see olive ridley sea turtles nesting in Orange County," end quote. Huntington Beach Fire Department's Marine Safety Unit quickly called the Federal National Oceanic and Atmospheric Administration and Fish and Wildlife Service. Whew! That's a lot of people. One could imagine the conversation that followed. Personnel quickly arrived on site and erected mesh nets to protect the delicate eggs beneath, as well as a cordon multiple yards back to deter the public. Corinne Pertil, a reporter for The Times, says, quote, "After that, the hatchlings will crawl to the ocean where they will become the first known sea turtles to start their lives in California waters," end quote. Apparently, 3 days later, honey, 3 days later, a confluence of weather events last weekend would have apparently certainly destroyed the nests. Extreme high tide. Goodness gracious, I'm trying to speak here, Dovely. So noisy. There you go. Okay, so. Extreme high tides plus hurricanes Polo and Odalis, I believe, would batter Huntington and Seal Beaches in tandem. So wildlife officials from both NOAA and FWS rushed to carry out the first turtle egg rescue in California history. The terrapins are considered vulnerable, so like not endangered, but I believe vulnerable is the stage before endangered, I believe, if I remember correctly. I could be wrong. Uh-oh, I lost. There it goes. But apparently, 204 eggs were recovered from the two known nests and packed into polystyrene coolers packed with sand, which were put in cars and drove to the aquarium of the Pacific in Long Beach. 200 eggs! Jonathan Snyder of the FWS at the aquarium said, "We had to make some quick decisions. This is the decision that we made, and I think it's the best one for species recovery." End quote. Unfortunately, it's not clear whether the eggs will be viable, but they were placed in climate-controlled incubators to mimic the natural sandscape of the beaches. And as for why the turtles arrived there in the first place, back-to-back marine heat waves south of the border are hypothesized as the cause. Warming sea temperatures may have driven them north to California,
Or they may have been guided across the Pacific by temperatures the turtles usually find in southerly latitudes right on the California beaches. But in either case, it shows that these animals are incredibly adaptable and will do what is necessary to protect their offspring. And I think that is honestly just so cool. I have a friend who lives in Orange County, so I don't know if she might have heard about all this. I'll have to ask her. Sorry, pushing buttons. But it's just so cool seeing animals adapt and 204 eggs. That is so many eggs. And I really do hope they're viable. I hope at least some turtles come from those. Obviously, you want the high number because in order for turtles to actually survive, you know, there's nature documentary shows all about turtles running to the ocean. So it makes sense there would be so many. But hopefully a lot of these guys survive, and maybe the numbers of these olive turtles, oh, sorry, olive Ridley turtles will go up. I think that'd be really cool. Okay, we got some time here, so let's go ahead and get to some more music. We're gonna listen to I found this one recently. Really enjoy this one, and I'm gonna butcher his name, so we're just gonna try. Adrian Berenguer. We're gonna say that's good enough. We're gonna listen to his song called Sun.

was Ho Hey by the Lumineers. Before that, we had Someone's Watching Over Me by Hilary Duff. And then before that, we had Sun by Adron Berenguer. It's fine. but that's going to do it for hour number one of Sunday Potluck. Thank you so much for joining me so far. Stick around for hour number two, and I will see you in just a bit.

And welcome back to hour number two of Sunday Potluck. It is October 4th of 2026. I'm Jasmine Paniak, and I am joined by the cute and cuddly Elowen Paniak, who's enjoying her animal crackers. We are getting a little fussy, so we might not be able to stick around for hour number three, but we'll see. We'll see. Now that we got our animal crackers, maybe we'll be fine. But anyway, thank you so much for coming back. I have some more fun stories to share with you, some more songs. I meant to mention this last hour. A lot of the music that I chose is stuff that I've been re-listening to, but like I haven't heard it in years. And so I've been kind of going down memory lane, getting a little nostalgic. So that's where a lot of this music today is coming from. And of course, always got some good news, some fun news, all of the uplifting news. I was going to say all of the news, but I don't have all the news and I don't want all of the news. Oh, but anyway, if I remember correctly, both Mike and I will be here next week, and then it'll be Mike for the next little while. So definitely look forward to that. I'll have to look at the list again to see. I believe it's the records one he was talking about, but anyway. Yeah, baby. Now we're happy. So, we're going to go ahead and get into the music here. Oh, yep. We're going to listen to the song Riding the Light by Epic Soul Factory.

That was Walk You Home by Carmina. Before that, we had Pocketful of Sunshine by Natasha Bedingfield, Everybody Hurts by Avril Lavigne, and Riding the Light by Epic Soul Factory. All right, next thing I have to share with you here. Some pretty exciting news in the candy world. Sunkist was on the verge of discontinuing the Fruit Gems candy, but it got a second chance. I had actually not, I hadn't heard of these, but Sunkist Fruit Gems is a kosher jelly candy. And Candyrific, the company that manufactures them, wait. Oh, never mind. Okay, so Sunkist. I see what they did now. It helps if I actually read this, huh? So Sunkist used it. Now Candyrific will manufacture them. That's what it was. Earlier, Ferrara, a Chicago-based company that owns Jelly Belly, Brock's, Nerds, and Nerds, said it would discontinue the candies that come in a rainbow of colors. The candy became synonymous with some bar and bat mitzvahs as family, friends, and congregants pelt young men and women with the fruit gems at the end of the ceremony in a final act signifying their journey to adulthood. Sunkist says, quote, "We have been encouraged by the overwhelming support and enthusiasm shown by Sunkist Fruit Gems fans in recent days," end quote. And they added that they had been trying to find the right manufacturer for Fruit Gems. Apparently some other candies that had, that I didn't, or snacks specifically, that I had not known got second chances. Hostess Brands, the bankrupt maker of Twinkies, agreed in 2013 to sell its products to two investment firms. And in 2020, General Mills brought back Dunkaroos several years after they vanished from store shelves. I remember Dunkaroos. That's fun. Anyway, Sunkist said the candy would be unchanged and still have kosher certification, but did not disclose further details, including whether the recipe had been exchanged as part of the deal. Ferrara referred any questions to Sunkist, and Candyrific did not immediately respond to a request for comment. Sunkist said, "Ugh, hi, Bubby." Sunkist said it was targeting 2027 to return Fruit Gems to market. Candyrific has licensed big candy brands and created novelty editions, including a slew of gummy candies. In May, the company won an innovation award at the Sweets and Snacks Expo for its Warheads Loudmouth Bites. Yeah, you want to add your 2 cents? Because it's about candy, huh? Candyrific has licensed... No, wait, no, I just read that. Fruit Gems started out as a byproduct in the 1930s when Sunkist citrus growers had a surplus of oranges, lemons, and grapefruit. The company, one of the dominant citrus harvesters at the time, approached Christopher Candy Company of Los Angeles to develop a formula for a treat that could use orange oil, citric acid, and pectin from citrus peels. Christopher's Fruit Gems were sold all over the country on roadside stands alongside sun-kissed fruit they were made of. 1955, the Ben Meyerson Candy Company bought Christopher's, and within a few years, the license to use the Sunkist name. The candy became the company's best-selling product. Jelly Belly, which also uses pectin in its products, bought Meyerson in 2006. Then Ferrara acquired Jelly Belly in 2023. Gotta love how these all

like the path of companies, you know? It's kind of funny. Anyway, snack fans who keep kosher stuff. Who keep kosher suffered another close call near the turn of the millennium when Kraft Foods acquired the cookie maker Stella d'Oro and announced plans to make its classic Swiss fudge cookies with dairy to save money. The cookies were a staple of Orthodox Jewish Shabbat meals because consuming milk with meat is prohibited. Kraft eventually reversed course, and the cookies remain non-dairy to this day. So. And honestly, I think that's really good. It's good to be able to be inclusive to different communities, different religions, different cultures. And, you know, being kosher is very important for people. And I'm glad that this I kind of want to try it now, 'cause like I said, I hadn't heard of them. I want to try these fruit gems now and see how they taste. Really? You gonna do this to me? Do you want to try the fruit gems too? Yeah? Well, I guess that means I'll have to figure out where to buy them, huh? Well, next year. They said they'll come back next year. But anyway, pretty cool. Pretty cool. And let's just get back into the music here, shall we? We're going to listen to a song I listened to countless times as a young preteen. Especially on YouTube. The sucker was everywhere. We're gonna listen to DJ Satomi, Castle in the Sky.

Same Dark Places by JRJR. Before that, we had The Champion by Carrie Underwood and Ludacris. I Dare You by B. Miller and Castle in the Sky by DJ Satomi. All right. Let's go ahead and get to the next thing here. If I can. That'd be cool. Okay, so. I thought this was kind of ironic because I am currently working on a story about a thief that steals from museums specifically to get back the items to their proper cultures and stuff. So when I saw this article, I kind of felt like I had to talk about it. But the title says, "Stunning collection of stolen Greek artifacts spanning 5,000 years were just returned to Greece." Oops. There we go. Sorry, I just realized my microphone wasn't in the right place. There we go. We got a couple of pictures here. Absolutely gorgeous stuff. But millions of dollars in ancient Greek artifacts were recently... You think I know how to pronounce this because I've been writing it so much. Repatriated to their mother country by New York authorities after they were identified at the Metropolitan Museum of Art. Now I can even say words I do know. They include two ancient bronze helmets and stomach guards, a marble bust of a Roman emperor, and other pieces dating as far back as 2700 BCE. The objects were smuggled into the United States and laundered by dealers and collectors through false provenance, exhibitions, and museum donations, according to a statement from the Manhattan District Attorney's Office, which oversaw the seizure and repatriation. Greece's Minister of Culture, Lena Mendoni, something like that, accepted the 15 items at a ceremonial handover in Manhattan on September 21st. Quote, "It is particularly important that some of the artifacts we are taking delivery of today will be reunited with finds from the same excavation in the Archaeological Museum of Heraklio. Some of these were illegally trafficked abroad and are now returning home," end quote. Listing the items in greater detail, 5 of the 15 objects were bronze and consisted of 2 helmets and 3 belly guards from the late 7th century BCE, which were traced back to looting that had occurred at the sanctuary on the hill of Prophet Elias at Ephrati, Crete. The sanctuary and nearby tombs were extensively plundered by looters between 1964 and 66. And antiquities from the site were subsequently smuggled out of Greece. The 5 objects were acquired by a collector and later donated to the Met and are valued at more than $2 million. One of the helmets boasts breathtaking embossments of flowers, dogs, and a man with winged feet holding a twisted serpent. It really is just, it's gorgeous. It is so pretty. And because it's copper, it's patinaed, and so it's got, it like it's green. Oh, it's so pretty. It almost looks like jade. Anyway, another item was a terracotta beaked jug dating to between 1750 to 1700 BCE and was looted from a burial assemblage in the Argolis, Corinthia region of Greece. I barely stumbled. That was kind of nice. The jug was then smuggled out of Greece through Switzerland and the United Kingdom before being acquired by the Met. The collection's oldest items date to 1,000 years before even the jug, a marble figurine of a woman, and the cap of a marble box. The youngest items include 2 bracelets of bronze and gold and a marble bust of Genius Augusti, the divine spirit of a Roman emperor, according to Smithsonian. Though the Met readily cooperated with the investigation, one of several that has removed over $95 million worth of art and antiquities from its collections over the years, Manhattan Assistant D.A. Matthew Bogdanos wrote some years ago that it must be asked why so many looted artifacts are ending up at the famous museum, and why is it that the D.A. is the only one identifying them. Bogdanos, who leads the D.A.'s Antiquities Trafficking Unit, I love that that's a thing, has been a driving force behind a truly monumental effort of late to identify and seize trafficked art in the city. In a statement, the office wrote that it had, quote, "now convicted 18 individuals of cultural property-related crimes,
recovered more than 6,400 cultural treasures, including rare books, works of art, and antiquities, valued at more than $490 million, and returned more than 6,150 so far to 39 countries. The extradition of another 7 alleged traffickers is pending, end quote. That's a lot of money. A lot of items. A standout within this record was the astonishing recovery of 600 stolen artworks and artifacts, valuing at $90 million, conducted in disparate operations through coordination with the Italian police. That's so much money. I mean, that's partly why these things get trafficked in the first place. You know, like they're expensive, they're valuable, they're how they make money. So I'm not too surprised, but I am very glad that they're able to. I honestly did not realize that there was like a full-on trafficking unit for stolen art and things. In my defense, if I had done research, I would have known that. But in my defense, in my book, it's not modern time, so it doesn't count. But anyway, pretty cool, and they've been able to recover so much and return so much to where they should be. I think that's really cool, really nice, and being able to right the wrongs of these crimes. Even though it's been so long, it's kind of satisfying in a way, knowing that these wrongs have been righted after, in many cases, centuries. So anyway, let's go ahead and get back into the music before I start rambling some more. We're gonna go ahead. We're gonna listen to Haley Reinhart and the song Can't Help Falling in Love.

0: Such an uplifting song. I love it. That was "It's Gonna Be Okay" by the Piano Guys and Al Vanderbeek. Then we had "I'm Still Here" by John Resnick, "Till the Light Goes Out" by Lindsey Stirling, and "Can't Help Falling in Love" by Haley Reinhart. Thank you for joining me so far for hour number two of Sunday Potluck. Stick around for hour number three. Got some more music, more articles, more fun. I'm getting tired. I will see you in just a bit.
1: What's up, y'all? It's Fitz, the guy who plays the hits from the Country Top 40 Countdown. And last weekend, Stella Lefty took Boston all the way to number one. But can she hold on? Because there's a whole lot of country music knocking on that door. Friday Night Lights, Hometown Memories, and the 40 Biggest Songs in America. And we're headed home to number one on CT40's Where We Come From, the Homecoming Special. Don't miss it this weekend. I'll see you for all the hits on the Country Top 40 with Fitz right here.
0: And welcome back to hour number three of Sunday Potluck. I am Jasmine Paniak. It is October 4th of 2026. I got out of order and my brain short-circuited. Anyway, I'm here. Unfortunately, I am now alone. The child abandoned me so she can go hang out with her father. She's getting sick and tired of my nonsense, but that's okay. It's fine. We still love her. But I did just want to mention real fast. Here it is. The schedule for the next couple weeks. Next week and the week after will be Mike. And then on the 25th, it'll be both of us doing the Potluck record album. So we'll be doing that one. And then it'll be Mike again because I'm going to be on vacation. So it's going to be, you're going to be hearing from Mike quite a bit, but that's okay. I'm going to have some fun stories to share when I get back on November 15th. So, yeah, that's that for now. And now I don't think there was anything else I need to mention. I think that was everything. I always feel awkward when the tidbits like this, the schedule or whatever you want to call it, the news of the show or whatever, if it's less or around a minute long, I feel like I'm forgetting something. But that's okay. We're just gonna go into the music. That's what we're gonna do because that's easy. We're gonna listen to One Republic and I Lived.

That was Home by Philip Phillips. Before that, we had Stand By You by Rachel Platten, Stand in the Light by Jordan Smith, and I Lived by One Republic. Okay. So I got something real fun to share with you. So if you live in Fairbanks, you probably know a new thrift store opened up this weekend. Well, it hasn't while recording this, but I do plan on going. Very exciting. And if you are like me, you like yard sales and garage sales, thrift stores, antique stores, all that fun stuff. You never know what you're going to find, right? Never know what you're going to find. It's really hit or miss on what you can find. But this person at a Michigan estate sale in July, they're called a treasure hunter, noticed an undisturbed painting hanging in a hallway depicting a series of seashells on a dark gray and black field. More than the shells, it was the signature located in the bottom left corner, which read Abercrombie 51, that piqued his interest. Though the hunter didn't know it at the time, his turning over of $30 for the piece was one of the best bargains he'd ever secure, as the surname belonged to renowned post-war surrealist painter Gertrude Abercrombie. So not only did the buyer find the piece hanging on the wall, ignored by other pursuers, but he made a detour on a family vacation in Milwaukee to visit a touring Abercrombie exhibition called Gertrude Abercrombie: The Whole World is a Mystery. Therein, he saw an archival picture of nothing less than his $30 artwork with the exhibition catalog. One could say he was enlivened by the discovery. That's what the article says. It's really funny. After nationally recognized Abercrombie expert authenticated the piece as an original, Freeman's Auctions in New York agreed to handle the sale of the price, with the opening bid set at $75,000. Zachary Worsam, the head of Department Postwar and Contemporary Art at Freeman's, said in a statement about the find that he himself had only just told someone at the exhibit that Abercrombie's works still surface once in a while at estate sales. Quote, "Little did I know that one of those once in a whiles would occur less than a month later," end quote. Alderman Merriam's Shells, which is the name of the painting, was completed in late 1951, and according to Abercrombie's own records, given early to in 1952 to Dr. John Reynolds as payment for an operation. It depicts several shells in the collection of Robert Merriam, who served as the Chicago alderman of the 5th Ward from 47 to 55, which included the Hyde Park neighborhood where Abercrombie lived for most of her life, per Freeman's Auctions. Freeman's lot note on the painting includes this description of the item and its resonance with Abercrombie's life. Quote, "Throughout the artist's career, she painted rooms, usually spare in a Ac ascetic, heck, I can't words. Ascetic, closed and impenetrable, which resonated with her own feelings of loneliness and insecurity. Abercrombie also did many paintings in which tents, a more precarious kind of enclosure, feature prominently. The shell is another kind of home, at once protective and confining, a contained space that may have also appealed to Abercrombie thematically. She even played with this idea in her compositions that depict a woman rather than a snail emerging from a shell."

End quote. So pretty cool. Like, imagine buying a painting for $30 and finding out it's worth at minimum $75,000. It actually says here it could be sold. So they started the auction at 75 grand, right? It could be sold all the way up to $250,000, quarter of a million, and you could have just for $30. That's absolutely bonkers to me. And that's also partly why I really like thrift stores. Because again, you never know what you're going to find. It's really cool. Actually, my husband loves going to old bookstores, and he kind of has his nose for it. It's fun to watch. Like, legitimately, really is fun to watch. He'll go and he'll just go through the shelves, and he will sniff out these books that don't look like much, but then you find out they're actually worth like a few hundred dollars. He doesn't usually find something, but every now and then he's had some success, and we haven't sold any of them, but he's always wanted to collect books, and he always wanted to be like one of those people in England that sell old vintage books for like bajillion dollars, but they're like kooky and kind of weird. You know that stereotype, that theme, I guess. Anyway, that's what he's always wanted to do. I think it's fun. I think it's really cool. I'm not that lucky. I do not find things easily, unfortunately, but that's okay. It's just fine. But let's go ahead and get back into the music here. We're gonna listen to Geronimo by Shepherd.

That was Someone to You by Banners. Before that, we had Don't Let the Light Go Out by Panic at the Disco, Cool Kids by Echo Smith, and Geronimo by Shepherd. So the last thing I have here to share with you guys. Apparently, a stone wall seems to have finally settled debate about the town that became Paris. Excavations in central Paris have turned up a stone wall that may have finally settled the debate regarding the true origins of the city. Personally, I did not know that was under debate, so it's quite interesting. City officials described themselves as feeling quote-unquote dizzy, looking down onto what is essentially Paris's zero point in time, made all the more dramatic as it still bore the scars of Julius Caesar's conquest. Throughout Caesar's wars in Gaul, an area that would become modern-day France and Belgium, the Roman general kept copious notes, including an account of a battle which many believe occurred in Paris. According to the conqueror, the Celtic Parisi tribe had built a settlement called Lutetia on an island in the middle of a river, the Seine. He laid siege to it in 52 BCE, ordered the bridges burned, and the Oppidum, the fortified town center, torched as well. It has long been believed that the Ile de la Cité, it's French, island of the city in Paris has been the site of Gallic Lutetia, but Caesar did not give precise details about where on the river he'd found it, and archaeological finds had been made in other areas outside Paris, complicating the picture. Fast forward to February of 2026, and a team of national archaeologists were performing excavations on the courtyards of the Hôtel Dieu, the oldest hospital in Paris. Preventative work uncovered traces of ancient dwellings, roads, and medieval occupations. The Smithsonian magazine reported that in addition to these remains, a stone and wood wall typical of Gallic fortifications was identified, and that behind the wall, excavators found a 6.5-foot-thick platform made of sand and gravel. Nearby, they found a Gallic spearhead, charred seeds, and the remains of a burned wooden building. The timbers were carbon dated to between 200 BCE and 10 BCE. The architecture of the wall with these large blocks and the system of intersecting beams very quickly made us think of a wall of Gaelic tradition, explained Dorothy, I'm not going to pronounce her last name because I'm going to butcher it, heritage curator and territorial manager of Paris at the Regional Archaeology Service in a statement released by the French Culture Ministry. Quote, the presence of traces of fire and ceramic furniture contemporary to Caesar's time reinforced this hypothesis. What if we finally had material traces of the oppidum of Lutetia as described in the Gallic War? Quote, it's incredible to... Oh, wait, no, that's the article. Never mind. It's incredible to think how today's City of Light has origins so far back in time. The mayor says, quote, it's dizzying to find oneself here and to discover what is probably the origin of the city of Paris. End quote. The wall section preserved its... Excuse me. Considered with the damage from the fires cannot be kept on site because of the planned hospital expansion. A casting of it is said to be made following the scientific research and study planned there so that a reconstruction can be made for future placement in a museum. For centuries, the location of Lutetia has been debated. Today, with this wall and its context, we may hold the key to the mystery. So that's really cool. I honestly did not know any of that. I imagine that kind of thing happens all the time, though, in Europe. I mean, so much... anywhere, really. It's crazy how, I mean, like I said, dizzying to think of how old some of those places are and to actually be able to see a glimpse of how long is a millennia? But seriously, like,
so far into the past that it's not even comprehensible, in my opinion. And then to just see evidence of it. I think that's really, really cool. Oof. Excuse me. Goodness. I am. Whew, getting tired. Good thing we're near the end, huh? But yeah, absolutely amazing. I love. You know me. I love cool stuff like that. I love cool finds and research and. Yeah, I thought about being an archaeologist as a kid. It never happened, but it would have been kind of cool. But anyway, we still got some time left. And I don't want to be yawning into your ear this whole time. I'm sorry if I triggered any for you guys. So we're gonna get back to the music here. We're gonna listen to The Call by Regina Spektor.

That was I Bet My Life by Imagine Dragons. Before that, we had Chasing Cars by Snow Patrol, Could Have Been Me by The Struts, and The Call by Regina Spektor. And that is going to do it for hour number three and Sunday Pollock as a whole. Thank you so very much for joining me today. I've really enjoyed this. I'm glad I was able to do it and that the terrible sickness didn't keep me down for longer than a couple days. But until next time, be kind. We're all going to get through this. There's light at the end of the tunnel. Brighter days are ahead. And one day we're all going to look back on all this and laugh hysterically, because we sure as heck earned it. And as always, keep a song of joy inside your heart. So long, everyone. See you later.

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0: Let's count them down, y'all. My name is Fitz. That's F-I-T with a Z, and it's time to play the hits. Welcome to the most impactful countdown in country music. This is the Country Top 40. And you know what? It's homecoming season. The lights are on. The bleachers are packed. The school colors are out. There's mums and garters everywhere, all across America and North America. People are coming back home to the places, the people, and the memories that made them who they are. So this weekend, we're going to bring a little bit of that homecoming spirit to the Country Top 40. Old friends, Friday Night Lights, hometown memories, and 40 of the biggest songs in the world of country music. So we're going to count them down with you from 40 all the way to number one. But before we kick off a brand new countdown, let's welcome back last week's champion, Stella Lefty with Boston.

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0: We got the former CT40 Launchpad artist making his way into the countdown right now with Bet On That. This is Blake Whitton.
2: I

Check out that brand new debut from a brand new star in the making, former Launchpad Country Top 40 artist Blake Whitten. Now on the countdown. That's how it works. The power of the CT40 Launchpad. He's sitting right there at number 40 with Bet On That. And you know, nothing says going to be a country star one day quite like being in a band called 10 Pound Biscuit. This is the truth. Whenever you're 13 years old, this guy was in a band called 10 Pound Biscuit. True story there for Randy Houser. Check it in right now with Back in the Bottle, number 39. I got

in the Bible from Randy Houser. Slide back one this week to number 39, and you got Fitz playing all the hits on the Country Top 40. And here's a little country music timeline for you. Check this out. Randy hit the scene just about 1 year before we were first introduced to this next guy. Chris Young made his very first CT40 appearance back in 2009. Can you believe that? Now fast forward all these years, a whole lot of hits, a whole lot of life, and Chris is still right here making his way up this countdown. Up again this week. I didn't come here to leave. Chris Young, number 38.

Backing up one to number 38, that was Chris Young with I Didn't Come Here to Leave. And you know you got Fitz playing all the hits on the Country Top 40 Countdown. And coming up, Brantley Gilbert thought that he knew how this night was going to go until one of his good buddies walked on stage and completely flipped the script. What happened next? Well, let's just say Brantley won't ever forget this particular night. And he's going to tell you the story coming up on the Country Top 40 with Fitz. I'm telling you, this is where country music greatness is born and bred. The most impactful countdown of country music is the Country Top 40 with Fitz. And we are celebrating homecoming weekend. You know, last weekend, maybe you're having it this weekend, maybe it's next weekend. So break out the school colors, find your moms, put on your garters, fellas, and find your spot under those Friday

Casey Musgraves and Dry Spell easing back one to number 37 with Fitz playing all the hits. And Gavin Adcock on the radio right now, Wannabe at number 36.

0: There he is, Gavin Adcock, scooting up three, the number 36 with Wannabe. And welcome to the Country Top 40 with Fitz. And with that jump, Gavin earns the Leap of the Week award. Way to go, Gavin. You get the big blue ribbon. It's all brought to you by T-Mobile and wherever you are right now, at home, at work, in the car, listening on the app. I know you know how this works. I'm going to grab my air horn. By the way, this air horn is almost empty. We got to go to Walmart and get a brand new one. All right, if you could just help me out, let's all give Gavin a big old attaboy.
1: Attaboy.
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0: Again, the Leap of the Week is brought to you by T-Mobile, and thank you for being part of the Fitz fam forever. You know, we've been talking about homecoming all weekend, and for Brantley Gilbert, one of the biggest moments of his year was all about being welcomed into a brand new home. For a musician, their record label can become their family.
3: Man, we were playing a show up here in Franklin, and I spent all of about, I think, 30 hours as an independent artist, and the folks at BMG surprised us on stage. Jelly Roll came out and welcomed us to the new label family, and it's just kind of a new beginning for us, man. In the middle of a show, too, touring's always been, you know, one of, if not my favorite parts of this business, writing and touring. So, you know, kind of all those things coming together with one of my good buddies on stage and welcoming us to a new family and a new chapter and a new beginning was kind of hard to beat.
0: Man, that's a pretty good way to start a new chapter. Your buddy Jelly Roll walking out in the middle of your show to officially welcome you to the family. For Brantley, it was music, touring, friendship, and a brand new beginning all colliding in one moment, so special. And as he said, that one's going to be pretty hard to beat. Here's Brantley Gilbert right now, number 35, with Good Damn. You are

0: Fitz as we do this thing from the original CT40 studios deep in the heart of Texas. Shaboozy's Cowgirl sounds like the kind of song you'd write after a bar song changed everything. And I know you remember this song from Shaboozy.
1: Someone pour me up a double shot of whiskey. They know me and Jay Daniels got a history.
0: Except that's not what happened. This thing was sitting around for years just waiting on its moment. So why now? Shaboozy's going to take us behind Cowgirl coming up on the Country Top 40 with Fitz. This portion of the Country Top 40 with Fitz is brought to you by T-Mobile. And T-Mobile, thanks for being part of the Fitz fam as always.
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3: Hey, it's Jacob Hackworth, and let's get back to the hits with my latest What Took You So Long on the Country Top 40. Take it away, Fitz.
0: Thank you, Jacob. I appreciate you. And to our homecoming weekend celebration, thank you for listening all across the country. Folks are coming back home. Old friends are getting back together, and those hometown stands are filling up again under those Friday night lights. And we've got the 40 biggest songs in country music to give you the soundtrack to it all. It's great to bring them to you one by one. I can't do it without you. We're at number 34 right now with Jacob Hackworth. And What Took You So Long?

0: What took you so long? From Jacob Hackworth, back to the number 34. And here's something that I did not see coming. You know, you hear Shaboozy's Cowgirl, and you think, of course, after a bar song blew up, let's keep the party going. And I know you remember a bar song from Shaboozy.
1: Oh, my good Lord. Someone pour me up a double shot of whiskey.
0: Well, check it out. Shaboozy told me that he wrote this thing 4 years before a bar song even existed. His manager just wanted something for the ladies, you know, something people could dance to and have a good time with. And Shaboozy said, I actually wrote Cowgirl 4 years before I wrote a bar song. My manager was like, man, we need this song for the ladies. You need a song that people can just kind of dance to and have fun to. And that's how they do it. That's what the labels do. How crazy is that? Sometimes the song is ready. The world just hasn't caught up to it yet, but now it is. 4 years later, Cowgirl found its moment. Up three, riding into number

I'm so proud and honored to say that the Country Top 40 with Fitz was the very first country countdown to ever play Shaboozy on country radio. We're proud of you, buddy. Way to go, man. Shaboozy sliding up on to number 33 with Cowgirl. I know you're probably wondering, hey, Fitz, when's the CT40 launch pad? Well, coming up, this Texas kid has been rambling all over the world, but this homecoming weekend, he's figuring out there really is no place like home. New music from one of country's fastest rising young artists. When we clear the CT40 launch pad in just a moment, I see them clearing the pad as we speak. And CT40 Mission Control, this is Captain Fitz. We are go for launch after this.

0: Hey, what's going on? It's Tucker Wetmore, and let's get back to the hits on the Country Top 40. Take it away, Fitz.
1: That's Tuck right there. What's going on, Tuck? Tuck and his mustache continuing to dominate the charts and the country music community on this homecoming weekend with songs that feel like home. Tucker Wetmore right now, number 32 with Who Told You That?

Parker Wetmore in the CT40 Super Stash community forever. The superhero of super stashes. He's on the way up three to number 32 with Who Told You That? And you got Fitz playing all the hits on CT40's homecoming weekend. You know, you could spend your whole life chasing where you're going and still discover that, you know, some of the most important things in your life are the ones that remind you where you came from. Ain't that the truth? Here's Flatland Cavalry on deck right now on the countdown with Never Coming Back, number 31.

Flatland Cavalry with Never Coming Back, staying put at number 31 again this weekend. And you got Fitz playing all the hits. And you want to talk about perfect timing for homecoming weekend. This is a Texas kid who spent the last couple of years watching his entire world get bigger. Different cities, different countries, different stages. But sometimes you got to travel a long way to figure out what you actually miss. And a real quick shout out to our partners over at T-Mobile for sponsoring this weekend's CT40 Launchpad. Thanks for being part of the Fitz fam. My buddy Dylan Gossett just dropped his brand new album, Ramblin', and he described this chapter of his life as a homecoming, getting back to Austin, Texas, back around the people he loves, back to family, and even back to faith. You know, and there's something about this song that feels like rolling the windows down when you finally see that familiar city limit sign. And I know you know what I'm talking about. Right when you're driving into home, you see that sign and you get that feeling. So world, new music, new artist, you tell us what happens next. Here's Dylan Gossett, CT40 Mission Control. Dylan Gossett is go for launch with a brand new song called Headed Back to Austin. In 3, 2, 1, we have liftoff.

0: Your CT40 Launchpad Artist of the Week in a brand new Stratosphere right now. His life has officially changed forever. And we're so excited for you, Dylan, as you're listening right now to the Country Top 40 Countdown in Austin, Texas. Dylan Gossett with Headed Back to Austin. And I would love to hear from you right now. What'd you think of the song? Send me a message right now on our Country Top 40 with Fitz Facebook page. I would love to get your opinion. And it was all brought to you by my friends over at T-Mobile. Thanks for being part of the Fitz fam. All right, the envelope, please. And this hour of the Country Top 40 with Fitz, where we come from, the homecoming special, is brought to you by Progressive Insurance. 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You know, Friday Night Lights, old friends, hometown memories, those songs that can take you back in about 3 seconds, that's homecoming. And this weekend, wherever life has taken you, you know what? We're going to take you home, back to the people who knew you before the world did, the towns that made you, and the songs that still feel like they belong to you. We've got 10 hits down, 30 more to go on our way to number one toward the biggest country song in the world. So find your spots in the stands, turn it up, get you a good seat. Let's head back to where we come from. Welcome to the Country Top 40 with Fitz. We're taking you home.
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0: And it's Kenny Chesney kicking off the second hour of the Country Top 40 with a brand new one written by Shane McAnally, Zach Aben, and Hardy. Kenny, up right now with Remember Me That Way. Hey.

Debuting way up at number 30. That was Kenny Chesney with Remember Me That Way. What a beautiful song. We love you, Kenny. You always have a place in the country top 40 with Fitz Family. You know, Parker McCollum says this one came together with his brother Tyler and songwriter Monty Holmes, and now it is making some moves up the country top 40 countdown. Number 29 this weekend, Parker McCollum with Killing Me.

Parker McCollum moving up one this week with Killing Me at number 29. And here comes Shaboozy making his second appearance on the countdown this weekend, teaming up with Kevin Powers. They're at number 28 with Move On.

0: Backing up one to number 28, that was Move On from Shaboozy and Kevin Powers. And on a weekend where I'm talking so much about homecoming, we can't forget about the men and women who spend months, years, sometimes even longer away from theirs. So this weekend, I want our troop salute to focus on them and, you know, the men and women who serve our nation. 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
1: This is Green Beret Bob. Fitz is my son. I proudly served my country from 66 through 72 with the Army Special Forces. We live in a land of the free because of our brave men and women, past and present. This is our troop salute.
0: And if you could, just take a moment, and as you look outside, maybe you're driving, maybe you're just sitting in the backyard, you know, having a cold beer. Just realize that wherever you're looking right now, the freedom you are experiencing was fought and earned by the proud men and women who serve our nation. And behind every uniform is a person missing birthdays, ball games, family dinners, bedtime stories, and all those little everyday moments that can mean everything when you're thousands of miles away. And back home, there's usually somebody counting the days, a spouse holding things together, parents waiting on that next phone call, or kids just marking another day off the calendar until mom or dad walks back through that door. So this weekend, our troop salute is for every military family doing life across two different clocks. The service members wondering what's happening back home, and the people they love making sure there's still a home waiting when they return. And I want to tell our service members, home